Country Nights Live. I'm Bev Rainey. Don't forget, we've got Brantley Gilbert hanging with us on the show this Friday, kicking off at 7 o'clock. He's always got some fun stories to tell, too. Can't wait. Here's Morgan Wallen and Don't Wait.

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11: Did you guys see the thing this weekend talking about how TikTok is causing actual ticks?
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11: So apparently they watched hours and hours and hours and hours of TikTok, and there is a surge in teen girls actually experiencing ticks, as in Tourette syndrome ticks. Mm-hmm. Oh. 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
2: A Better Life with Dr. Sanjay Gupta.
3: I read this interesting story the other day, which was written by a colleague of mine, about why so-called, quote, admin nights are the new book club for busy adults. Now, I learned this is a term coined by journalist Chris Collin, who wrote about this life hack in the Wall Street Journal. An admin night is when people come together for a night, a fun night, while holding one another accountable to an assignment. The ones usually considered back burner tasks, the ones that you've been putting off. The person you choose to do an admin night with matters a lot, because that's your accountability partner. That's what one person told us. People love the social aspect because it can bring these boring tasks to light, make them feel more fun, and where you go matters as well. You need to have enough space and hopefully not too many distractions. And again, don't forget to leave some time for fun. I'm Dr. Sanjay Gupta, helping you live a better life.
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0: It's Big D and Bubba from The Morning Show. Just want to say thanks for being a part of the crew and always being here listening. You're awesome.
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0: It always amazes me to find out what country artists have done for careers, whether jobs were outside of music before they got into the business. Here's Hudson Westbrook talking about what he did.
1: Whenever I was in high school, I built fence, and we built a high fence, we built barbed wire fences, and I would just weld clips on and clip the fence and hope that it didn't pop and go up. Then the summer that I ended up going to college was the summer that I started running a skid steer for a contractor, and we'd go level house pads and just make sure that they were, that all the curbs were filled in and stuff. And then I went to Texas Tech and I started working at a feed store, and I worked at the feed store for I think 3 months, and that was just deliveries, unloading hay, loading up hay. And then I was taking care of show cattle at the time, and we were breaking cattle for that. So, yeah, I've been doing a lot of things before music came along.
0: Here's Hudson Westbrook's Painted You Pretty. This is Country Nights Live. 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
1: Ella Langley powered through a wardrobe malfunction Saturday night in Baltimore. Mid-song, her dress completely unzipped, and it was pouring rain. But she handled it like a pro. A crew member rushed out with her custom Baltimore Ravens jersey, and she threw it on and kept the show rolling. And Ella's quick thinking isn't the only thing making headlines. Choosin', Texas holds strong at number one on the Hot 100 for a 14th straight week. Meanwhile, Jelly Roll's daughter Bailey Ann is speaking out after the news of her dad and Bunny XO's divorce. She jumped on TikTok with an emotional rant, insisting neither of them cheated and saying the public's perception of their relationship will crumble once the real story comes out. And Morgan Wallen's 2026 Still the Problem tour is on pace to be the biggest tour of the year in any genre. Early estimates say it could gross around $500 million, even though it only runs through August. When you speed, you have less time to react. Follow the speed limit to keep other road users safe. Speeding catches up with you. 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That's your Country Nights Live news update. I'm Bev Rainey.
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15: Even for people who fall asleep easily, staying asleep can be difficult. You wake up, your mind starts to race, you can't turn those thoughts off. Sleep experts say there are a few things you can try. Cognitive shuffling. That's when you choose a random, impersonal, non-emotional word. Then for each letter of that word, think of as many words that begin with each letter as you can before moving on to the next one. It distracts your brain from stress. It also mimics the fragmented thought patterns that usually occur as you drift off to sleep. Sensory grounding is something else. That's when you work through things you can hear, feel, see, smell, or taste. That helps you to be in the moment instead of dwelling on the past or the future. Or just do a mental walkthrough of a place you know well. Familiar but neutral imagery that can calm the brain. I'm Dr. Sanjay Gupta, helping you live a better life.
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I love that Justin Moore was so open about going to rehab and getting sober recently. He is back out on stage now, looking great. Here's This Is My Dirt. Hey.

0: Zach, John King, it's Get to Drinking on Country Nights Live. Okay, so have you ever tried this? A little tip from him.
1: All right, this is going to sound super weird. So I tried a bunch of wonderful food here, but my guilty country pleasure, if y'all don't know, is peanuts in Coke. Back in the South, we take dry roasted peanuts and we drop them in a bottle of Coke. And you drink the Coke and then you eat the salty peanuts in the bottle. It sounds weird, but if y'all ever come to Georgia, try it.
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6: 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So I posted this thing, and it started growing. I had so many people hit me up thinking I was going to do Survivor that it actually led to the Survivor casting guy reached out to me and asked about it. And maybe down the road somewhere. 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It's hardcore. 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
7: You'd be done. 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
3: A better life with Dr. Sanjay Gupta.
4: As a parent, when you send your kid off to school in the morning, you know that they're going to be learning, they're going to be spending time with their friends. But a new study out of UCSF found adolescents are spending an average of 70 minutes of their school day on their phones. Now, some kids will say they need their phones to help with schoolwork, but this study found that they were spending the vast majority of their screen time on TikTok, Instagram, and Snapchat. Not really apps that you're going to be turning to for homework help. Now, the study's lead author said, don't blame kids for using their phones at school. Teach them how to resist them. Focus on what they'd get by putting them aside rather than what you're taking away. Explain how phones could hurt their academic performance, and also remind them of this. Nothing takes the place of real face-to-face friendships. I'm Dr. Sanjay Gupta, helping you live a better life.
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0: Thomas Rhett with Jordan Davis. Ain't a bad life. 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
9: 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That means the amount of time your muscles are engaged during a movement, the slower the movement, the harder it will be until you reach the point where you can't do another rep with good form. 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Also, remember this, pay attention to your breath. So important. Breathe out when you exert force. I'm Dr. Sanjay Gupta, helping you live a better life.
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17: 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We love the show. And my wife's like, you should post something. And I'm always like, I hate posting stuff. She's like, you should post something about Survivor. So I posted this thing, and it started growing. I had so many people hit me up thinking I was going to do Survivor that it actually led to the Survivor casting guy reached out to me and asked about it. And maybe down the road somewhere. I don't know. It's hardcore, man. I'm not a very good sleeper to begin with. Being out there sleeping outside in the cold.
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16: yeah.
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16: You'd be done.
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because she saw Luke Combs was coming in concert, bought tickets, turned out to be a Luke Combs impersonator. Wrong guy. Luke Combs found out, brought her to one of his actual shows and backstage. How cool. Here's Be By You. Gotta like

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1: 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Mm-hmm. And I'd like to hear Bailey Zimmerman.
0: 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Here's Chevy Silverado.

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23: We've all been there. In a boring meeting, a long lecture, struggling to stay awake. No matter how hard you try, you nod off. And that is never a good look. Aside from the obvious, making sure you're getting enough sleep, there are a couple quick pick-me-ups that experts recommend before you take your seat. If you have time, you might try to squeeze in a quick nap, just a couple minutes even. That can increase your alertness. Or try to pop outside for a quick walk, get your blood and your hormones pumping, splash some cold water on your face, or grab a cup of coffee, obviously. If you're not a caffeine drinker, even just taking small sips of water throughout your meeting could be enough to keep you awake. Of course, you could also make a point to engage in the meeting. You're not likely to fall asleep while you're actually talking. I'm Dr. Sanjay Gupta, helping you live a better life.

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6: We've all been there, in a boring meeting, a long lecture, struggling to stay awake. 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If you have time, you might try to squeeze in a quick nap, just a couple minutes even. That can increase your alertness. Or try to pop outside for a quick walk, get your blood and your hormones pumping, splash some cold water on your face, or grab a cup of coffee, obviously. If you're not a caffeine drinker, even just taking small sips of water throughout your meeting could be enough to keep you awake. Of course, you could also make a point to engage in the meeting. You're not likely to fall asleep while you're actually talking. I'm Dr. Sanjay Gupta, helping you live a better life.
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1: Yeah, I was wondering to play a song.
0: What song would you like to hear?
1: Hard to Love.
0: Lee Bryce.
1: Yeah.
0: You got it, man. What's your name? Where are you calling in from?
1: Carson. I'm calling from Swanton.
0: Nice to meet you. 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

0: Hardy, Eric Church, Morgan Wallen, and Tim McGraw. This is Country Nights Live. That song's called MacArthur. And you know, Hardy is really good friends with Morgan Wallen and even Ernest.
1: We talk every day. I talk to Ern every day. I talk to Morgan every day. If not every day, five times a week. If we all win, if Ern wins, I win. And if I win, Morgan wins. And every all that. So, like, we all just came, we all had nothing at the same time and then had something at the same time. And that there's just something cool about, like, coming up together. And obviously Morgan has just a but not we don't there's no jealous
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12: Ella Langley in the studio with us. It is wild in here. We got cats and dogs and the whole thing. You get your dogs from the pound?
13: So animals have just always been such a big, big part of my life, and I've always wanted to.
12: Did you grow up on a farm at all?
13: Yeah.
12: You did?
13: Yeah, I did.
12: Cattle?
13: That was really my first audience, honestly. I played a lot of I'm not kidding you. I'd crawl up to the top of our barn and put my headphones on and have my little CD player strapped to my pants. Whatever I was wearing.
12: Yeah.
2: That's awesome.
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2: Where's Ella? Oh, she's out singing to the cows again.
12: There she is.
13: Yeah. 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It's like, go outside and don't come back in until we say, you know.
2: Yes,
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2: I
13: you
2: miss
13: live,
2: those
13: when you
2: days.
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24: 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But again, away from screens if you can. And as you get back into bed, it's all about breathing again. 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That really works for me. I'm Dr. Sanjay Gupta, helping you live a better life.

0: 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Make sure you're waking up with us tomorrow morning. What's it going to be? More music, more laughs?
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Tyler Hubbard recently said that he and Brian Kelly, Florida Georgia Line, expected to maybe hit the stage in 2027 again. Love it. Here's Land. Land of Kids.

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2: 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Before you race to the coffee machine, drink a big glass of water. 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Research has shown that proper hydration supports cognitive function and energy levels. At the end of the day, you want to create your very own wind-down ritual, an hour before bed, whatever that might look like for you. But again, away from screens if you can. And as you get back into bed, it's all about breathing again. 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That really works for me. I'm Dr. Sanjay Gupta, helping you live a better life.
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6: Did you really?
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5: I have forgot, dude. 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

0: Dan and Shay telling us a little about this beautiful next song that I'm going to play for you.
1: Mental health is a major issue in the world today, and it's just something that we've dealt with ourselves, and we're proud to stand behind this message and hopefully just let people know that there's always someone there on the other end of the telephone, and just to give some hope and encouragement to somebody who might be going through a tough time.
0: It's called Say So.

George Burge says that when he wrote this next song, he absolutely knew he had to ask Luke Bryan to be a part of it. Here they are together. It's Ride, Ride, Ride on Country Nights Live.

Has one of your parents ever yelled into the back seat to you and your siblings, "Don't make me turn this truck around"? It happened with Jordan Davis, and here you have it.

0: Live Country, Shane Proffitt talking a little about the first time he ever met Chris Jansen.
1: So Chris stands up when we're about halfway across this restaurant. And I'm standing here all awkward for a split second, and I'm like, well, I'm halfway committed. I'm just going to go for it. I kneel down, and I introduce myself, and I tell him what a fan I am. I'm also a songwriter, and it would mean the world to me if you would listen to some of my songs. And he just kind of looks at me for a split second, looks at me kind of like I'm crazy. I don't blame him. But it was just long enough, but just short enough, where it was like kind of awkward, but I couldn't tell if it was going to be or not. Well, his wife that was sitting right beside him, Kelly, spoke up, and she said, well, I'm his music manager. I'm also a music publisher. If you want to send me some original songs, is that a receipt you're holding in your hand? I could write my email down on, and you could send me some originals when we leave here.
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20: Now seems as good a time as any to remind you, you don't always have to take healthy habits to the extreme. Not only are you unlikely to stick with something that's difficult, even if you can keep it up, it's probably going to be to the detriment of something else. And chances are that something else is more important. So if you're on a quest to improve your health, I promise the basics are going to take you much further. I'm talking about diet, try and be as plant-based as possible, exercise, meaning multiple rounds of cardio and strength training, and sleep. For most people, 7 to 9 hours a night. I'd like to think of these things as sort of a three-legged stool, right? If you're not doing any one of them, it's really hard to keep balanced with the others. The key here is you don't have to strive for perfection. Doing anything is going to be better than nothing. I'm Dr. Sanjay Gupta, helping you live a better life.
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Gabby's going to be coming on the show in a few weeks. Can't wait to say hi to her and her brand new puppy Boots with the fur. Yes, just like the song. Great name for a puppy. Oh, my goodness. Here's Beautiful Things. This is Country Nights Live.

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With Bev Rainey is how you get social with us. We'd love for you to friend us. Instagram, Facebook, TikTok. I know we're already friends, but just click the button. Show the world we're friends. 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
1: Ella Langley powered through a wardrobe malfunction Saturday night in Baltimore. Mid-song, her dress completely unzipped, and it was pouring rain. But she handled it like a pro. A crew member rushed out with her custom Baltimore Ravens jersey, and she threw it on and kept the show rolling. And Ella's quick thinking isn't the only thing making headlines. Choosin' Texas holds strong at number one on the Hot 100 for a 14th straight week. Meanwhile, Jelly Roll's daughter Bailey Ann is speaking out after the news of her dad and Bunny EXO's divorce. She jumped on TikTok with an emotional rant, insisting neither of them cheated and saying the public's perception of their relationship will crumble once the real story comes out. And Morgan Wallen's 2026 Still the Problem tour is on pace to be the biggest tour of the year in any genre. Early estimates say it could gross around $500 million, even though it only runs through August. When you speed, you have less time to react. Follow the speed limit to keep other road users safe. Speeding catches up with you. 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That's your Country Nights Live news update. I'm Bev Rainey.
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15: What are the chances you are listening to this while drinking a nice hot cup of coffee? If so, don't let me stop you. For years, we've been reporting on the health benefits of coffee, and that's not going to stop today. A new study, this one out of Harvard School of Public Health, found that coffee and tea could help lower your risk of developing dementia. People who enjoyed 1 to 3 caffeinated cups a day saw the biggest impact. In addition to the caffeine, coffee contains hundreds of bioactive compounds that can influence inflammation, glucose metabolism, vascular function, and oxidative stress. It's also possible coffee drinkers might be doing other things that keep them healthy. Eating a more balanced diet, getting plenty of exercise, sleep, not smoking or drinking too much alcohol, and finally, staying socially active. I'm Dr. Sanjay Gupta, helping you live a better life.
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21: Are you doing the Survivor show?
22: We watched the show. We love the show. And my wife's like, you should post something. And I'm always like, I hate posting stuff. She's like, just you should post something about Survivor. So I posted this thing, and it started growing. I had so many people hit me up thinking I was going to do Survivor that it actually led to the Survivor casting guy reached out to me and asked about it. And maybe down the road somewhere. I don't know. It's hardcore, man. I'm not a very good sleeper to begin with. Being out there sleeping outside in the cold.
23: And also just think
22: bugs crawling around and
23: Dirk, they're gonna like show you like unflattering.
22: My kids thought I'd get canceled. Like, well, I don't sleep well. I am a beast. And my 14-year-old Jordan, she's like, Dad, I'm afraid you just do what you do here at home, which you feel

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6: We've all been there, in a boring meeting, a long lecture, struggling to stay awake. No matter how hard you try, you nod off, and that is never a good look. Aside from the obvious, making sure you're getting enough sleep, there are a couple quick pick-me-ups that experts recommend before you take your seat. If you have time, you might try to squeeze in a quick nap, just a couple minutes even. That can increase your alertness. Or try to pop outside for a quick walk, get your blood and your hormones pumping, splash some cold water on your face, or grab a cup of coffee, obviously. If you're not a caffeine drinker, even just taking small sips of water throughout your meeting could be enough to keep you awake. Of course, you could also make a point to engage in the meeting. You're not likely to fall asleep while you're actually talking. I'm Dr. Sanjay Gupta, helping you live a better life.
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have Charles Wesley Godwin on the show with us coming up in the next several weeks. Looking forward to meeting him for the first time. Here he is with Luke Combs. Better That Way. 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

John Morgan, such a great songwriter, did 17 songs for Jason Aldean, wrote this one for himself. Here's Kid Myself.

0: Carry on. It's Kenny Chesney's latest out. This is Country Nights Live. Here he is talking about some of the lessons from his book.
1: I think that if there's anybody out there that's has a dream in their heart and in their head, and they're scared to take those steps to chase it, I'm like, this book and my journey is proof that it could happen. 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
14: 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I'm Dr. Sanjay Gupta. 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
26: 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You get your dogs from the pound?
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27: 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I played a lot of I'm not kidding you. 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

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It all kicks off at 7 o'clock. Thank you so much for hanging with us tonight. It was a fun one. Olivia with Lainey Wilson, Bone Keys Wallet.

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Well, good morning. Welcome to a Thursday morning. We know you got options, but you're spending some time with us, and we appreciate it. We're 95.5 WSM. My name's Dave, by the way. Alabama coming up in a few. Zach Pop music coming up as well. Right now, Jason Aldean.

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Okay, raise your hand if you're excited about Satco being sold. Yeah, that's happening. New owners coming into the fold. 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

95.5 WSM is Dave. So health experts say 3 to 5 cups of coffee a day, generally safe for adults. That's good news for me. Energy drinks, different story altogether. Coffee is like, hey, let's get some work done. Energy drinks are more like, hey, let's drink some and see what happens.

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Tyler Reese has a shot for you to win later on this afternoon. 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

0: 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You know, we celebrate the blue around here. 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
1: Hello, Langley in the studio with us. It is wild in here. We got cats and dogs and the whole thing. You get your dogs from the pound?
7: So animals have just always been such a big part of my life, and I've always wanted to.
1: Did you grow up on a farm at all?
7: Yeah.
1: You did?
7: Yeah, I did.
1: Cattle?
7: That was really my first audience, honestly. I played a lot of I'm not kidding you. I'd crawl up to the top of our barn and put my headphones on and have my little CD player strapped to my pants, whatever I was wearing.
1: Yeah,
8: that's awesome.
7: And just get up there, and 200 head of cattle kind of looks like 200 head of people if you squint real good.
8: Where's Ella? Oh, she's out singing to the cows again.
1: There she is.
7: Yeah. Well, that was the time. It's like, go outside and don't come back in until we say, you know.
8: Yes,
7: when
8: I
7: you
8: miss
7: live,
8: those
7: when you
8: days.
7: Live in the country, they take advantage of that.
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That's the latest from Lainey Wilson, 95.5 WSM. Nobody gives you variety like we do. Classic George Strait and Ella Langley. On the way shortly, here's Brad Paisley.

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So it's what, like 1:15, 1:20 in the morning? There are a lot of things that you could be doing this time in the morning, including sleeping, I guess. But you're doing them with us, and we appreciate it. 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

So researchers say that men and women often get angry for different reasons. This is Dave. 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Men tend to overreact when they feel like they're being controlled. Women react when they're being ignored.

I promise you. As soon as we find out when NBC is going to air Alan Jackson's final concert special, we'll let you know. We don't have a date just yet, but they're saying August, so that's sooner than later, I guess. Luke Bryan now, 95.5 WSO.

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So they've been down in Tampa for, what, one day now, and they're already missing Nashville? I'm talking about SEC Football Media Days. They made the announcement that they're coming back to Nashville for 2027. Rightfully so. And I think Tampa, I don't think SEC, I'm just saying. John Pardee, 95.5 WSM.

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I like it, I love it, I want some more of it. 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

Pray without ceasing. That's what they call us to do, right? Pray for them, even if they don't want to be prayed for. Even if you're tired of praying, do it anyway. It works, I promise. Morgan Wallen on the way. John Michael Montgomery on the way. Thanks for hanging out. It's Dave. 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

Okay, so we are officially less than a month away now from Megan Maroney's show over the Bridgestone Arena. Shows, plural, I should say, 21st and the 22nd. Resale tickets, they're a little pricey, but it's going to be worth it, I promise. They got your pink outfit and get out there. 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

Okay, so who's ready for a Pat McAfee country album? That's really happening. Ernest playing a big part in producing it. Other great guest stars set to appear on the Pat McAfee album. Diary of a Polarizing Figure is the title. Couldn't have said it better. Hit me now.

0: Sam with Big D and Bubba. You know, we celebrate the blue around here. Men and women who have served our communities in uniform, and country music is full of cop singers. Tomorrow on the show, Chris Darlington is going to be dropping by. He's active duty.
1: Yeah, man. So we'll talk with him. Plus, it's a Throwback Thursday. Some good stuff on the vinyl. Waking you up tomorrow. 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

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We're giving away so much stuff right now. So many concert tickets. It's ridiculous. The amount of shows coming to town over the next few months, and we're going to send you to them. Check it out online. Right.

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0: With Big D and Bubba, you know, we celebrate the blue around here. Men and women who have served our communities in uniform, and country music is full of cop singers. Tomorrow on the show, Chris Darlington is going to be dropping by. He's active duty.
1: Yeah, man. So we'll talk with him. Plus, it's a Throwback Thursday. Some good stuff on the vinyl. 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

95.5 WSM is Dave. Okay, so according to the survey I got in front of me, most people do value privacy, at least their own privacy. It also shows most of us read things we're not supposed to, listen in on conversations that aren't ours. We're not invading privacy per se, we're just, I guess, becoming unaccidentally informed.

95.5 WSM is Dave. Okay, here's a question for you. Kenny wrapped up his residency at the Sphere in Vegas a few weeks back, right? His second residency. Now, looking ahead to next summer, do you think he might do another tour? Possibly?

They're playing Bridgestone Arena in September along with Tucker Wetmore, and you better believe I want to go to that show. It's Brooks and Dunn. We're 95.5 WSM with George Burge and Luke Bryan.

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Not only do we play a lot of your old favorites, we play a lot of the new stuff, too. Like the brand new one from Cody Johnson. Got that one coming up in a bit. And this one from Ella. It's Loving Life Again.

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2: He's a ranch hand in a pinch, man. 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
3: Did you guys see the thing this weekend talking about how TikTok is causing actual ticks?
4: No.
3: So apparently they watched hours and hours and hours and hours of TikTok, and there is a surge in teen girls actually experiencing tics, as in Tourette syndrome tics. Mm-hmm. Oh. So they watch all these TikToks of people with Tourette's, and then they end up picking up the tics.
4: Almost like when you're around someone with an accent, and then you have that accent.
3: Well, like when I was skinny before I met you. And then
4: okay. Did you do all that? Is this even a thing? Or did
3: it
4: you just
3: thing.
4: Did you make this whole thing?
3: It is a thing.
4: And if you did, kudos. Well done.
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maybe you're not, but there are a lot of artists out there who like to name their tours after songs that they don't play on the tour. Or sometimes they don't even exist. If you need examples of that, check out Big D and Bubba's Instagram Reels. They got a great video there on that. They're on the way after 5 o'clock. Luke Bryan now.

So he's got a special hat holder for his big red chair on The Voice. Carson Daly built it for him. True story. Riley Green said to be on the latest season of The Voice coming up pretty soon. Looking forward to it. Alan Jackson now, 95.5 WSM.

if it is like 4:30 in the morning. You got to sing along with that one, don't you? It's our B&D, 95.5 WSN. Kenny and Montgomery Gentry on the way shortly. Here comes Jason Aldean.

0: Big D and Bubba, you know, we celebrate the blue around here. Men and women who have served our communities in uniform, and country music is full of cop singers. Tomorrow on the show, Chris Darlington is going to be dropping by. He's active duty.
1: Yeah, man. So we'll talk with him. Plus, it's a Throwback Thursday. Some good stuff on the vinyl. 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
1: There's a story that my daddy tells religiously, like clockwork every time he sees an opening in a conversation about the way things used to be.

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Of course, that was back before the war. Yeah, your uncle and I made quite a pair, flying F-15s through hostile air. He went down, but they missed me by a hair. He'd always stop right there and say,

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They're on the way in the next few minutes. Big D, Bubba, Schaefer, Carson, Garrett, the whole crowd, they'll be here in the next little bit. They've got a police officer and country artist Chris Darlington in the studio later today as well. Got to check that out. Here's Luke Combs.

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22: A better life with Dr. Sanjay Gupta.
23: As a parent, when you send your kid off to school in the morning, you know that they're going to be learning, they're going to be spending time with their friends. But new study out of UCSF found adolescents are spending an average of 70 minutes of their school day on their phones. Now, some kids will say they need their phones to help with schoolwork, but this study found that they were spending the vast majority of their screen time on TikTok, Instagram, and Snapchat, not really apps that you're going to be turning to for homework help. Now, the study's lead author said, "Don't blame kids for using their phones at school. Teach them how to resist them. Focus on what they'd get by putting them aside rather than what you're taking away. Explain how phones could hurt their academic performance, and also remind them of this. Nothing takes the place of real face-to-face friendships." I'm Dr. Sanjay Gupta, helping you live a better life.
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Pitcher. I'm your announcer, David Angel. 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

0: there was light. And God bless all of you on the good earth.
1: 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It's overstating.
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3: 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I just realized I am tippy-toeing. Why am I tiptoeing?
4: Oh, you anxious?
3: I think I do this a lot, maybe. Maybe that's where the calves come from.
4: Could be.
3: You said calves. Yeah, you don't say calves.
4: Yeah, he says calves.
3: Look at your calves.
4: You need my calves.
3: I just realized I'm kind of bouncing. I do bounce a lot. And yeah. I'm kind of tiptoeing.
4: Yeah.
3: It's a neat little thing. I just never realized that.
4: What was your 40 speed in high school?
3: I used to run a 4.36, I think.
4: Wow.
3: Was my best time.
4: That's awesome.
3: I was fast.
4: Yeah.
3: I was fast, but then I got fat. I just dropped the S.

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It's Jordan Davis. 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

0: Tweet. Blake says, unless life also gives you water and sugar, your lemonade is going to suck.
1: Scott says, life is not hard enough, so all my walks involve a 24-pound weighted vest.
0: What the heck is with all those kids? Miranda says, what do you get when you cross an elephant and a fish? Swimming trunks. That's right.
1: And Sean says, I forgot to bring my ID to Olive Garden, and they immediately started reading me my marinara rights.
0: Marinara rights. Got a good tweet? Tag us. We'll see it. At Big D and Bubba.
2: Tweet, tweet. The tasty tweet.
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4: And that's today's Big D and Bubba tasty tweets. Hubba Bubba flavored.

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1: What's up, Carson? Good morning to you.
2: Good morning. I know I'm late because it's the end of the month, but people were doing no buy July, and I'm very upset that I missed a rhyme.
1: Oh, yeah, that's a good,
2: it's a good one, right? Because people did, they do like dryuary.
1: Yeah.
2: All right. But not like no buy July, where people are not buying anything that's not essential. So no impulse buys, you're not buying new clothes, anything like that. And I love the idea of it, but then I start going, well, like, what do you consider essential?
1: What is essential to you?
0: Also, like, no buy July doesn't work because it was Prime Days in the middle of all that.
2: Well, that was part of it, is don't get caught up in the hype of something like that. But if concert tickets go on sale in the month of July, is that not essential to me?
0: That is for you, for your well-being.
2: Yes, that I saw No Buy July. I started watching all these TikToks about it. And when I tell you 5 minutes later, I was like, oh, I got to buy tickets to 3 shows.
1: Yeah, you already.
2: So I'm already, I lasted 5 minutes in No Buy July.
1: Did you go do the freezer thing? You eat your freezer?
0: I did.
1: Isn't that great?
0: Yeah, so I did. Smart. And then I filled the freezer up with a bunch of popsicles afterwards. And I'm like, I'm still trying to eat my freezer right now.
1: Bubba's dropping weight.
0: I've been averaging 20. Carson and I were just talking about this. 20 popsicles per day is my average right now.
1: Sugar-free?
0: Yeah, they're sugar-free.
3: Like,
0: but
3: are these regular-sized popsicles?
0: Yes.
2: Standard. Like Otter Pops.
0: No, like Otter Pop, like a little Freezy Pop.
3: Okay.
0: Like, you know, like Kool-Aid. But
3: everyone has
0: it. Still,
3: I mean, 20?
2: Okay, but I eat like 4 big popsicles a day, which are comes out to 300 calories. So I feel that.
0: So these are 20 calories per, and if I'm eating 20 a day, I'm good.
1: The sugar-free stuff doesn't mess with your stomach.
0: Yeah.
1: Oh, okay.

0: drink in my hand. 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
1: Bubba, did you guys, your family ever get the Thanksgiving arrangements? Who's going to go where and all that worked out?
0: We had a lot of texts over it. Yeah, I have a lot of people, like, I caught a lot of hate. So here's what's going on. If you missed it yesterday on the show, we talked about how we're getting together for Thanksgiving. We do this every year with the family. And there are certain people that are very high maintenance and they can't decide, because everybody's coming from all over the country, they can't decide where we're going to go. So what has happened is this has moved closer and closer and closer to those certain people who are high maintenance, basically so they don't have to travel. It's very convenient for them, but it's very inconvenient for the rest of us.
1: Yep.
0: And I'm like, you know what? I'm just fed up with it, because this is what happened last year. And then ended up causing everybody to cancel.
1: Yep.
0: And so I was the only one who went to D.C. and hung out with my sister. And it was supposed to be at her house. And so we're just dealing with that. And yeah, I said that I was going to skip. I told my mom. And I said, yeah, I think I'm just going to skip this year. I'm fed up with it. And my mom was like, oh, no, I really want you there. And I'm like, oh, I appreciate that. I'm like, it's not that I don't see you guys, because I visit my, I call my mom and dad, FaceTime them. Every single day, I go and visit them once a month minimum. So I'm the only one who actually goes out of all the kids who goes and spends time with them all the time. Well, my older sister too, but we're the only ones that really, you know, do it. So I don't know. I think skipping Thanksgiving is not out of the question, but I don't know what to do moving forward. Mm-hmm. I don't know. But a lot of people are like, you're being selfish, not wanting to travel. Your mom wants you there. I'm like, my mom sees me all the time. Mm-hmm. So let her have time with everybody else.
1: Right.
0: I don't know.

0: Aldean and Don't Tell on Me. And just a little heads up, it is Throwback Thursday. Also, Chris Darlington's got some new music. He'll be dropping by the studio a little bit later on to tell you all about that.
1: If you are anti-needle like I am, and you're like, man, I need to lose some weight, but I can't do the injectables, I can't do the needles and stuff. 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
2: Oh, hi. I was just listening to you talking about your whole family situation for Thanksgiving, and it sounded almost exactly like mine. But we got ours figured out, so I wanted to give you some tips to maybe help you out in the future.
0: Oh, please. Yes, what you got?
2: Yeah, so we're all kind of scattered to about three or four different places around the country. So what we do is on a rotational schedule where each year, like, we'll do, like, 1 year in Denver, 1 year in Reno, 1 year in Sacramento, and 1 year in San Diego.
0: Oh, I love that.
2: And it's a non-negotiable, you know, we rotate it and we stick to that schedule and, you know, people, there's no ifs, ands, or buts. If people can't make it, we say, that's too bad. I guess we'll see you at the next one.
1: Yeah. It's like the Super Bowl.
0: Yes.
1: Moving around. Yeah.
0: How rotating schedule.
1: How far out in advance do you put out the schedule of places?
0: You would think every 4 years they know.
2: Yeah, we just have it all figured out. So we just know, you know, it's like, okay, well, then here's going to be in Sacramento.
1: Yeah,
2: and
1: yeah.
2: The year after
1: yeah.
2: That
1: so,
2: will be...
1: And do you find that all the family members still attend or some kind of bow out?
2: You know, occasionally, like one of my cousins was really having a lot of kids like really fast in a row. So she had to miss a couple of them because she was like, listen, I'm going to be pregnant and traveling with two small children.
1: Right.
2: It's just not going to happen. But man, that lady, she has actually been, that was the last thing. But she's been actually really good about coming even when she was like having all that going on. So.
0: Well, I appreciate I love the idea of the rotation schedule. I really do. I think that is awesome. I think I'm going to suggest that moving forward, I'll say, look, here's what we'll do for this year. Next year we can do who claims next year. Then who claims a year after? And then we do that and we just get on a rotator and we can move forward. I love that idea.
2: Yeah, exactly. And then no one can complain, oh, it's not fair. We never go to my place or, oh, it's not fair. I have to travel with all my kids. We'll put out this schedule. Everyone just has to
0: Does this mean that everybody's going to have to come to my house?
1: That's right, Bob. They're coming to your place, man.
0: Oh, I don't know if I like this idea anymore.
2: Even though we have it in our host city, we still get a big old rental house to share and gather. And it's not all of us have giant houses that accommodate.
0: That's what we do. All right. Well, thank you. Thanks for the advice. And that's really actionable stuff. I'm going to put this into play today. You're amazing.
2: Oh, yeah, thank you. I'm glad you liked it. And I hope it helps. I hope that the high-maintenance people can get on board with it, too.
0: Yes. Thank you.
2: You're welcome.
0: Take care. Bye-bye.
2: Yeah, thanks. Bye.
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9: No.
0: 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Mm-hmm. Oh. 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
1: Almost like when you're around someone with an accent, and then you have that accent.
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12: A Better Life with Dr. Sanjay Gupta.
13: I read this interesting story the other day, which was written by a colleague of mine, about why so-called, quote, admin nights are the new book club for busy adults. Now, I learned this is a term coined by journalist Chris Collin, who wrote about this life hack in the Wall Street Journal. An admin night is when people come together for a night, a fun night, while holding one another accountable to an assignment. The ones usually considered back burner tasks, the ones that you've been putting off. The person you choose to do an admin night with matters a lot, because that's your accountability partner. That's what one person told us. People love the social aspect because it can bring these boring tasks to light, make them feel more fun, and where you go matters as well. You need to have enough space and hopefully not too many distractions. And again, don't forget to leave some time for fun. I'm Dr. Sanjay Gupta, helping you live a better life.
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0: Ain't a Bad Life. Thomas Rhett and Jordan Davis with Big D and Bubba. Listen up. Speeding while driving gives you a whole lot less time to react. Another car could actually turn out in front of you. Maybe somebody walking their dog ends up in the street. Bicycles, you never know. So follow the speed limit. That way you can keep them and yourself safe. Speeding catches up with you. And this part of the show is paid for by NHTSA.
1: Hey, man, how you doing? How y'all always talking about can't get dates and all that kind of stuff?
2: Yeah, well, Bubba, yeah, and Carson.
1: The thing, what, you don't answer the phone is one reason. You know, it goes on, gets busy.
2: Yeah.
1: What you need to do is establish a dateline line.
2: No, oh, that's a good idea.
1: You know, think about it. Is Carson still there?
2: Yeah, she ran out after we answered.
1: Ran out? That's one problem, too. She runs out.
3: That is part.
1: I'm going to sing her a little bit of Neil McCoy song, but maybe I can catch that later.
3: No doubt about it.
1: That was my exact words. We should be together, no doubt about it. You're cooking, son.
2: That's right.
1: Have y'all ever tried square dancing, line dancing, bug dancing?
3: Yeah, I have. I square danced in middle school.
2: Same. Me too.
3: It was part of PE.
2: Why'd they make us do that?
3: It's like during the inclement weather months, you know? They go, okay, it's dancing time. We do this in the gym.
2: I remember, and that was like, it was totally normal. Like, who square dances in school?
4: Grab your partner. Don't say no.
3: I'm sorry, singing the church choir. Okay, that's a good option.
1: Yeah, I see some people that way. Or working the drive-thru at McDonald's 4 hours a week.
3: Yeah, you definitely meet people.
1: You'll meet something.
3: Well, all right. Hey, thank you.
1: Okay.
3: Appreciate all the dating help here. It's been.
1: All right.
2: All right, bro. Have a good one.
1: Thank you, man. Appreciate it.
2: See you
1: later.
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7: 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I had so many people hit me up thinking I was going to do Survivor that it actually led to the Survivor casting guy reached out to me and asked about it. And maybe down the road somewhere. 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It's hardcore, man. 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
22: Across the country right now, at this very moment, there are probably arguments taking place about who's doing more of the housework, the homework, the shuttling of kids from this activity to that. It's true. By and large, women do more of this than men. But doesn't have to be that way. And if you and your spouse can level that playing field, it's going to make both of you and your kids happier. Psychologist Yelena Kecmanovic says this might be how you get there. As hard as it might be at first, try to think of your partner like a teammate, not an adversary. Learn how to do some of the chores your partner does to get a better understanding of how much effort something takes. And finally, take the time to acknowledge what the other person is doing, and every now and then, even express your appreciation. That'll go a long way. I'm Dr. Sanjay Gupta, helping you live a better life.
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0: Bailey Zimmerman, Chevy Silverado with Big D and Bubba.
1: I know we all have some place to be, but boy, I tell you, slow it down. Take it easy. You know, you jump in the car and you're thinking of all these things, and before you know it, speed gets away, and that's how you get into trouble. Especially, someone could even die. Speed increases all that.
0: My dad always said when he saw the people weaving in and out of traffic, he's like, oh, look, they're trying to get to the scene of the accident faster. definitely do not speed. Being late is not an excuse to speed. Remember, speeding catches up with you, and this message is brought to you by NHTSA.
1: What's going on, Bubba?
0: Dude, you know my bud Chris, the one I'm always talking about. Oh, he is the most high-maintenance human being on the planet.
1: Chris Archodi?
0: Yes.
1: I love saying his last name.
0: Hanging out with Chris, driving around, coming back from dinner, we're hanging out, and he needed gas. And I'm like, well, right here. Yeah, but that's not my station.
1: No, he's one of those guys?
0: No.
1: Well, you know, I'm too.
0: So I'm like, well... Dude, it says you have 3 miles left on your dashboard.
2: He's living on the edge.
0: Yeah, he's like, yeah, but mine's up to here. I'm like, dude, just pull in here. It's grocery store gas. It's good gas.
1: It's fine.
0: I'm a Shell guy. I'm like, are you... You're kidding me? You will not pull over anywhere else when you need gas desperately.
1: That's an old man move. That is an old man.
0: Like who does that?
3: I only use Martha's... Flour.
0: Yeah, Martha White.
3: Martha White flour.
0: It blew me away. I'm panicking. I'm like, you know, we're going to end up having to push his dumb car to a Shell station.
2: Yeah. Also, what a luxury in this time and age of
1: I know.
2: Prices.
1: Just picking
2: that
1: where
2: he's
1: you
2: like,
1: are.
2: No. I have a favorite. I'm not worried about the price.
1: And how about once someone gets in your head that a certain like kind of off gas station like. Whatever. I can't think of one. They have water in there.
2: They have the bad gas.
0: It's a rumor, by the way.
1: It's a rumor, and you all know what we're talking about, and it spreads around, true or not, and you'd be like, oh, well, the reason it's cheaper is because they put, you know, it's
0: got... They cut it.
1: Yeah, they cut it with water. And so you're like, okay, and so you go by, you don't go to it until you need to. 3 miles is crazy, but
0: dude, I'm like, first of all, who lets his gas go? Look, man, I'm one of those people that when I don't wait for the little light to come
1: on. Have you ever even run out of gas?
0: Yeah, I did it on purpose one time just to see what would happen.
2: Even more
1: preppery.
0: I just wanted
1: not
0: to
1: only
0: know.
1: Is it,
0: I wanted
1: when it gets to half, I'm putting it in. I wanted to see how far it goes.
0: Well, that's it. I wanted to see how accurate the little countdown thing was.
1: How accurate was it?
0: It was like about a mile and a half.
1: Oh, wow. I've seen them. I had a truck one time that it would go like, it was like 20 miles past.
0: Yeah.
2: What are you guys doing? You're playing Russian roulette.
0: Well, you know, a gas tank only has to be accurate. The gauge only has to be accurate when it's empty.
1: That's right. That's what dad say.
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6: Across the country right now, at this very moment, there are probably arguments taking place about who's doing more of the housework, the homework, the shuttling of kids from this activity to that. It's true. By and large, women do more of this than men. But doesn't have to be that way. And if you and your spouse can level that playing field, it's going to make both of you and your kids happier. Psychologist Yelena Kecmanovich says this might be how you get there. As hard as it might be at first, try to think of your partner like a teammate, not an adversary. Learn how to do some of the chores your partner does to get a better understanding of how much effort something takes. And finally, take the time to acknowledge what the other person is doing, and every now and then, even express your appreciation. That'll go a long way. 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

0: talking.
1: One of my favorite songs of all time.
2: It's pretty good.
1: It's a banger.
2: All right, don't judge me, but my app is one. I don't use it a lot. I use it occasionally because I enjoy it.
1: You know we're going to judge you because you said don't judge
2: me. And I don't use it for anything bad. I don't know that you could anyway. But you've been like driving around, and you like see like police go by you or something like that, and you're like, wow, I wonder what's going on. Well, there's this app that I use that pulls up, and it doesn't matter where you are. But it's playing now. It's a scanner. It's a police scanner.
1: Okay.
2: And it'll just kind of pop up, you know, here or there. You can hear it. Well, which right now I'm talking about it and it's not playing. But that's, of course, that's the way it works.
1: That's the way scanners are. It just happens.
3: Well, maybe there's something going on.
2: Yeah, I mean, that's good.
3: Okay.
2: Perhaps. But yeah, so back in the day, the guys.
4: Baker 163, Baker 268, Baker 163, a person down 2822 East Washington Street, Library East Washington Street. Entrance on the east side of the building. White male, gray jacket, black pants, keeps passing out. Unknown situation, EMS and route 1 North, 2900 East.
2: It's fascinating, right?
1: Wow, yeah.
3: You're so nosy.
5: I'm going to print 201 Middle Shipton's in service.
2: Okay.
6: 268 Temple.
2: It's fascinating. Oh, yeah. I will drive around and just get completely caught up.
7: The names that you gave, I'm not showing that they've been trespassed from Michigan Street.
4: Mm. Baker 268, Baker 272, 1201, disregard, Baker 163.
2: I'm telling you, it's like podcast to me. It's like, I just kind of get caught up into it.
5: It's a black truck, a maroon car, and a gray SUV, along with a blue Ford van.
2: And then I'm on the lookout.
5: R3400 West.
3: D is issuing his own bolos.
5: Frank 179 at 1201.
2: Yeah. Anyway, and you can pull it up for any, for whatever the city you're in.
8: Yeah.
2: They have almost all of them.
8: 456 Governor's Lane, Phase 2 sale, location from that. No
1: disturbance. You hear Winnie the
2: Pooh? Huh?
1: Winnie the Pooh. He's got a Winnie the Pooh voice.
2: Okay. But you hear all kinds of stuff, man. You hear robberies,
1: overdoses, robberies, car crashes, fires.
2: Yeah, man.
1: Medical emergencies.
2: The one I use is just called Police Scanner. It's free.
1: And you get to pick the city and everything?
2: Yeah, and you can go through and pick whatever city you want. You can do it by find nearby scanners, newly added ones. You can search, all that kind of stuff. But yeah, mine is, this is Indy, I think, Indianapolis. Anyway. Police scan. All right, so it's fun.
1: It's a good app.
2: Okay, thank you.
9: New truck,

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1: All right, so what did you guys think about something? Songs from famous artists, but weren't hits. Of course, there's going to be a bunch of
0: great songs.
1: But yeah, and you're like, man, I know, you know, Rocket Man, but Elton John did this song, and it's like, you know, oh, whatever.
0: Dude, Elton John, you got to go Tonight from the Blue Moves album.
1: See, that's what I'm talking about.
2: Okay.
1: So what's that song? I've never heard of that.
0: Well,
1: that's exactly what I'm talking about.
0: Okay, let's do this. It's not a typical Elton John song. First of all, it's 8 minutes long, and it's very symphonic. Watch. You got the big orchestra going on. And I'll skip through. Sweeping, very emotional. I know.
1: What a romantic he is.
0: I'm just saying, it's such a great
1: song. Does he sing
0: in
1: it?
0: Oh, yeah. Oh, yeah.
1: Anytime soon, or?
0: No, you just asked me a question. You said, what's a song that nobody knows from a famous artist? Anyway, I'll go into the song a little further in so you can hear him actually do a little singing.

0: Anyway,
1: I'm with you, buddy.
0: All right. I'm just saying, you asked the question, I gave you one. All right, what's yours?
1: Carson, you have one?
2: I do. This was actually a cover that George Strait put out on an album. It never charted, but it is my favorite George Strait song, Big Balls in Cowtown.
0: Yes! Hello!
3: It's with the Asleep at the Wheel,
2: yes,
3: right?
2: Yes, it is.
3: Balls in Cowtown.
0: Oh, yeah.
1: Oh, Bob Wills' song.
2: Yeah.
0: Yes.
2: Yeah.
3: I dig all this stuff, man.
2: I do too.

0: I would say I counter. I lie to you like it, but I would say that that is actually kind of a well-known song.
1: Well, okay, but it wasn't a hit for George Strait, and I didn't know.
0: No, you're right.
1: It appeared on Straight Out of the Box, and that's the only reason I knew this song because I don't. I'll be real. I didn't know Bob Wills.
2: Okay, there was a Bob Wills tribute album that was fantastic too, with like Tim McGraw and everybody doing Bob Wills.
1: Here's the deal, D. It's new to me. It was new to me.
0: Yeah, good point. Good point.
3: We'll all go down. Big balls in Cowtown. We'll dance around.
2: And what is it about?
1: A big ball in Cowtown.
2: Oh, like a big party?
1: Yeah.
2: Okay. I didn't know. I'm a boy.
0: Bubba. Everyone needs a Bubba.

0: glory.
1: What you got for us, Garrett?
2: Good morning. The other day I posted that story about Donovan, Bubba's brother, who found a shipping container with fully automatic rifles inside.
3: Yes. Yeah, that was crazy.
2: And it's starting to blow up a little bit. People are really taking to the story. People are also pointing out that his "no, I didn't keep them" didn't sound very sincere.
3: Yeah, I noticed that too. I didn't want to say anything on the show.
4: I was so excited when he found, when he told me he found an entire shipping container full of automatic weapons. I was like, "What?" And he's like, "You want one?" And he's like, "If I get to keep these, you want one?" I'm like, "Yeah."
3: See how Bubba changed his story right there?
4: What?
3: He said, "Do you want one?" He goes, "I mean, if I get to keep the..." He said, "I mean, if I get to keep one."
5: Yeah, that was the added.
4: He did actually, in real life, he did say that. He said, "If I get to keep them," because of the whole ATF thing.
3: Bubba has a bazooka in his garage right
4: Dude,
3: now.
4: Dude, I wish.
3: The numbers are scratched off.
2: This person said, "If this happened to me, me and the boys are starting a militia."
3: That's what I'm worried about with Bubba.
4: I'm going to go to that post and just roll into the comments. I'm sure there's some good ones.
2: This one says, "If you find a shipping container with people inside, you get to keep the people."
3: That is true, though, about I guess the salvage international thing. Law, salvage law. If you, but he didn't get to keep it.
4: He didn't get to keep
3: but
4: it.
3: But that didn't, so it didn't matter.
4: Well, because U.S. law superseded that.
3: Who took them? The ATF?
4: Yeah. Okay. And you know they doled them out. They're like handing them out to all their peeps.
3: Dude, I've got so many ATF friends of mine. That's the first time I ever had moonshine, was in the basement of, I can't say his name.
5: Ask them if they have Bubba's brother's guns.
3: They probably do. He was like, we're sitting there playing ping pong one night. I was in high school. And he goes, his dad was an agent. He's now an agent, too. And he says, I really shouldn't be saying all this, he goes, but there's a Foot Locker, and he says, "Have you ever had moonshine?" Man, listen, I was like, dude, I thought moonshine was kind of like, you know.
4: Yeah, like in the movies.
3: Yeah. He goes, "Yeah, Dad," he said, "when they would go and take it from these moonshine stills," ATF still does that, by the way, he said they would put it in the trunk of their car and take it home. Like, well, of course they did. It was awful. It was apple. Tried it. It was apple at first, and then it burned like
4: It was
3: death.
4: Apple and then ethanol?
3: It was, yes, it was bad. Anyway, any more, Garrett? I'm sorry.
2: No, I think the moral of the story is just don't call ATF for anything.
3: Yeah, that's right.

That's Taylor Swift and I Knew It, I Knew You with Big D and Bubba. 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

0: This is when you know I'm at the very bottom of the game barrel. We're going to play a game. Has to do with the color blue.
1: Okay.
0: There are technically an infinite amount of blues, variations of blue.
1: Oh, really?
0: Yeah. Well, of course, you know, you change it a little bit here or there. And, however, the world, the universe has said, well, they're basically 10. We've got 10 colors that are blue.
1: So it's like the ones that have more yellow and the ones that have more green?
0: Yeah, exactly. So can you, there are 10. Can you guys name three?
1: Yes.
0: The three are going to be easy.
2: Garrett's
3: we got the artist.
0: So Garrett, so you don't come in
1: college for colors and things.
4: Well, Garrett, I would just be going based off of the paint colors that I have.
0: Okay, that's probably right. But you can't come in yet. You'll be second round because you're better. Let's stay with us, the newbies. Go ahead, guys. Bubba Carson.
3: Periwinkle, cerulean, teal.
0: Not one of those. Teal is.
3: Teal, ocean.
0: No.
3: That's what do you
1: Azul?
3: Mean?
1: Azul.
0: No.
1: Let's go with royal.
0: Yes.
3: Oh,
1: let's
3: okay.
1: go with
3: light.
1: Navy.
0: Navy. Yes.
1: Light.
0: Light. No.
3: Sky blue.
0: Yes.
3: Okay.
1: Aqua.
3: Aquamarine.
0: Kind. No. No.
1: What?
0: It's close. The turquoise. It's similar, but we'll give you that one.
3: Midnight.
0: You're missing a bit. Yes. Okay. My gosh, y'all. This is a great game. The blue game is rocking. You're missing a big one.
4: When can I come in?
0: Not yet. Jeez, we're almost. I almost got 10. I'll give you a hint. North Carolina.
1: Oh, Tar Heel blue.
0: No.
3: Carolina blue.
0: No.
3: Light?
0: No. Light. Dang it. Baby. Baby
1: oh.
0: blue.
1: Oh, baby,
0: baby blue.
1: Yeah, George Strait song.
0: Yeah, I should do that.
1: You could have said that as the...
0: Thank you, Bubba. This is my game.
1: Blue clear sky?
0: No. All right.
3: Sky blue? Did we say
0: you
3: that?
0: You said sky. You said sky.
3: I'm lost.
0: All right, let's go into the expert on the color blue. Garrett, the artist.
4: Is cobalt blue one.
0: It is, yes. It's a strong, deep, and highly luminous, pure blue.
1: Okay, what else you got there? Artiste?
4: Well, I don't have a word bank. I forget which ones we already did.
1: Cerulean
4: was one.
3: Cerulean said it wasn't on there.
0: It's not on my list.
4: And ultramarine isn't on there?
0: No, but turquoise
4: What about
0: is.
4: Steel? Steel blue?
0: No, okay, no. You're
1: Keep going.
3: Well, like gray blue. I would have thought
4: indigo?
3: That's purple in it.
0: No, it's not.
4: All right, I'm out.
3: What we missed, D?
1: What are the top blues?
0: This is so stupid. Can you imagine someone's like, man, I've heard of Big D and Bubba. Let's turn them on for the very first time. Holy cow, these guys? Those guys are syndicated?
1: Well, anyone? Give us the blues.
3: The problem is you just
0: powder,
3: left us hanging.
0: Powder blue.
3: Oh.
0: Yeah, you missed that one. You missed teal.
3: No, we said teal.
0: Okay, maybe.
1: You said teal a lot.
0: You said midnight blue. You got that one.
3: Yep.
0: The only one you guys missed was cyan?
3: C-Y-A-N.
0: Cyan. Cyan.
1: All right, so we're good?
0: Yeah.
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14: As a parent, when you send your kid off to school in the morning, you know that they're going to be learning, they're going to be spending time with their friends. But a new study out of UCSF found adolescents are spending an average of 70 minutes of their school day on their phones. Now, some kids will say they need their phones to help with schoolwork, but this study found that they were spending the vast majority of their screen time on TikTok, Instagram, and Snapchat, not really apps that you're going to be turning to for homework help. Now, the study's lead author said, "Don't blame kids for using their phones at school. Teach them how to resist them. Focus on what they'd get by putting them aside rather than what you're taking away. Explain how phones could hurt their academic performance, and also remind them of this. Nothing takes the place of real face-to-face friendships." I'm Dr. Sanjay Gupta, helping you live a better life.
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18: We've already done it.
0: You're right.
19: It is the most magnificent, and you know, it just, it is. 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
18: There's
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18: a
19: beardness.
18: Lot of truth in what you just said. 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
19: You have somebody who trims your beard on call.
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0: Hey, I'm glad you've not forgot where you came from.
18: I have forgot, dude. Hey, I'm still roughing it, right?
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0: Good morning. So, you know, speeding while driving gives you a lot less time to react. You know, another car could actually turn out in front of you. A pedestrian could be walking their dog. Maybe somebody on their bike falls into the street. Follow the speed limit to keep them and yourself safe. Speeding catches up with you. And this part of the show is paid for by NHTSA.
1: Is that Big D and Bubba?
0: Yeah. Hey, who's this?
1: This is David.
0: Hey, David.
1: Hey, I want to hear Jingle Bells.
2: You want to hear what?
1: I want to hear Jingle Bells.
0: Like the Christmas song.
1: The Christmas song. It's been on my mind the last 2 weeks.
0: Why? Is that on
1: your... Because it's Christmas in July.
0: Okay. David, if we do this, you know people are going to be really upset with us, right?
1: Well, I was just asking.
0: Is this a bet? Like, do you have a bet with somebody that, oh, bet I can make Big D and Bubba play Jingle Bells? Ha, ha, ha, ha, ha. Because, you know, we're under the pressure of pleasing the customer, and we want to make you happy.
1: It's not a bet.
2: Give him a little bit.
0: Just a little bit of Jingle Bells.
2: 5 seconds.
3: Jingle.

0: Hey, there you go, Dave.
1: Okay.
0: All right, thank you, David.
2: Y'all guys are awesome.
3: All right, so we made you happy?
2: Oh, yeah.
3: All right, good deal. No, they're good. Okay, good.
2: Long
3: thank you. Bye-bye. Success all the way around then.

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2: Are you doing the Survivor show?
3: We watched the show. We love the show. And my wife's like, you should post something. And I'm always like, I hate posting stuff. She's like, just you should post something about Survivor. So I posted this thing, and it started growing. I had so many people hit me up thinking I was going to do Survivor that it actually led to the Survivor casting guy reached out to me and asked about it. And maybe down the road somewhere. I don't know. It's hardcore, man. I'm not a very good sleeper to begin with. Being out there sleeping outside in the cold.
2: Also, just thinking,
3: bugs crawl around, and
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3: 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Like, when I don't sleep well, I am a beast. And my 14-year-old Jordan, she's like, Dad, I'm afraid you just do what you do here at home, which you feel crazy, and you're gonna say something absolutely crazy,
2: yeah,
3: and get canceled.
2: You'd be done.
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10: 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I'm Dr. Sanjay Gupta, helping you live a better life.
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0: BYU. It's Luke Combs with Big D and Bubba. And don't forget, we have Chris Darlington joining us in the studio in just a few minutes. Got some new music for you.
1: I know we all have some place to be, but boy, I tell you, slow it down. Take it easy. You know, you jump in the car and you're thinking of all these things, and before you know it, speed gets away. And that's how you get into trouble, especially someone could even die. Speed increases all that.
0: My dad always said when he saw the people weaving in and out of traffic, he's like, oh, look, they're trying to get to the scene of the accident faster. definitely do not speed. Being late is not an excuse to speed. Remember, speeding catches up with you. And this message is brought to you by NHTSA.
1: What are you watching right now?
0: You know that guy, Mike Mack, who does like the real deadpan stuff where he talks with AI and he's like, AI, you know.
1: Count to a million.
0: Yes. Yeah. And the whole count to 100 thing is one of my favorites. He puts three different, like ChatGPT and all that stuff.
1: Are you about to play it?
0: Yeah.
1: Oh, it's
0: Have
1: so good.
0: Have you seen all this? Okay, so he puts them up there and he starts to count and then he has them all basically talking to each other.
2: Yeah. What's up, guys?
3: Hey, not much.
0: Just
3: here, ready to help.
4: What's going on
2: here
4: today?
0: Three phones.
2: Three of you here now. The more, the merrier.
3: Absolutely.
2: So I was thinking, with your collective intelligence, we could now count to 100, no problem.
3: Oh, nice. Yeah, totally. We can do that. So just let me know how you
2: want to
3: break it up.
2: Yeah, just count from 1 to 100 and don't stop.
3: Got it. Yeah. All right, I'll start us off.
4: I'll say one, and then the next day I can say two, and we'll just go until we hit 100. Ready? I'll start. One.
3: Yep, I'm ready. So I'll go after you. Let's keep it smooth, and we'll just count straight through. Go for it.
4: Awesome. Perfect. So I'll say one, you say two, and we'll just keep that rhythm going. Ready? Here we go. One.
3: Exactly. Perfect. I'm ready. Right, go ahead and say one. I'll jump in with two right after you.
5: Perfect.
4: Exactly. So I said one, now it's your turn. Go ahead with two, and we'll keep the pace all the way up to 100.
3: All right, perfect. Exactly. So I'll say two, and then you'll say three, and we'll keep going one after the other.
2: You guys don't have to explain to each other.
0: He's got a whole slew of these videos. If you're not following him, it's Mike Mack is his name. If you're not following him, you're missing out.
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15: Hello.
0: Yeah, what's
15: How's
0: up, man?
15: Going? This is my first time calling, so I was seeing if I could get through.
0: That was it? You just wanted to test the system?
1: You made it.
15: Yeah.
0: All right, hold on. Let's get the approval test meter. All right, and calibrating.
5: All right, we're good. Everything's good. Everything functions.
15: Nice.
5: I don't know, just go with it, man.
1: Bubba literally just pressed the button. Said, okay, yeah, we're good. All right, come on awesome. Back. Yeah, you're good. Come on. Yeah, you're good. Yeah, keep going.
16: Okay, looks like everything is where it needs to be.
1: Yeah.
16: On the count of three, give me the tone. 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One, two, three.
1: All right. Yes. All right, sir. Thank you.
15: Thanks. Awesome.
1: All right.
15: Nice.
5: All right, brother. You have a good one.
15: Thank you.
5: Take care. Bye-bye.
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20: 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Not only are you unlikely to stick with something that's difficult, even if you can keep it up, it's probably going to be to the detriment of something else. And chances are that something else is more important. So if you're on a quest to improve your health,

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3: A better life with Dr. Sanjay Gupta.
4: As a parent, when you send your kid off to school in the morning, you know that they're going to be learning, they're going to be spending time with their friends. But new study out of UCSF found adolescents are spending an average of 70 minutes of their school day on their phones. Now, some kids will say they need their phones to help with schoolwork, but this study found that they were spending the vast majority of their screen time on TikTok, Instagram, and Snapchat. Not really apps that you're going to be turning to for homework help. Now, the study's lead author said, don't blame kids for using their phones at school. Teach them how to resist them. Focus on what they'd get by putting them aside rather than what you're taking away. Explain how phones could hurt their academic performance, and also remind them of this. Nothing takes the place of real face-to-face friendships. I'm Dr. Sanjay Gupta, helping you live a better life.
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0: everyone. It's Tucker Wetmore with Big D and Bubba. And Chris Darlington joins us in the studio next.
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1: I was at my dad's house, and my stepmom, who is in her 80s, she said, hey, I think I'm getting charged because I'm playing. She plays like games on her phone, and mm-hmm. she goes, it's coming onto my credit card. I look at her phone, and she had all these like scrubber, like Clean Pro. It was all these scammy things.
0: These little antiviruses.
1: Yeah, and I think she got it from like going to Facebook, and she would watch a video, and it would throw a thing and say, you have viruses. Click this, and we found 28 viruses, and you can clean it off right now. And she downloaded it on her phone right then, and she was getting charged for it. She put her credit card.

0: in and everything. And I looked at it and I said, I took all the ones that were scammy off. I said, you know how much money you just saved? How much? $3,700 a year. She goes, what? I go, yeah, from just scammy things. It wasn't your games.
1: So she was subscribed?
0: She subscribed. They're subscriptions. Didn't understand. She was like, well, I deleted them. I go, it doesn't matter. You gave me your card. She's like, I don't understand. I said, well, it's like you have YouTube TV. You pay for that. You give them the card and they take it out every month. But if you don't watch your TV, they're still going to charge you. Oh. And I was like, there's got to be a company. This is a great idea, I think, to have someone go to people who are older and don't understand the new technology and go through and look at their stuff. Like dad had all his apps scattered all around on his phone, little things
2: like 47 pages of
0: all these
2: apps.
0: Different ones. I put them onto two and it's great. He grouped one app and it was like you could hardly see. And I was just like, there's all kinds of stuff. He was always asking me about, hey, there's something wrong with my Wi-Fi. There's always something wrong with this TV because that's what they use now.
2: Well, that's what the Geek Squad was originally. Remember the Geek Squad originally
0: was
2: supposed to be like that? They come into your house, they fix your problem, whatever it is. But now it's basically they just set up the computer you bought.
0: Right.
2: Or you bring it to the store and you have it fixed.
0: I don't know. I just feel like there is some kind of a business idea there.
3: Well, it sounds like a good idea and sounds like you can make money from that, but it sounds like the real money maker is scamming people. We should get into that.
0: That's right. We should get into that. You're right. Yeah, thank you, Garrett. She said

0: and Aldean, and how far does a goodbye go with Big D and Bubba?
1: Country artist and active duty Deputy Sheriff Chris Darlington is here. He's 10-20, Bubba. So 10-20, he's 10-20.
0: Means 10-20, I don't know what 10-20
1: means
0: is.
1: Means on location. Chris, help this guy out. Would you help this guy out?
2: I guess a firefighter would know that, though.
0: Yeah, we never... 10-20, we've already been there.
1: So police have the codes, but the fire guys don't have codes?
0: I never had to say I was 10-20.
2: 10-20?
0: I'm like, 10-22. We're on the scene. I mean, that's, you know, you arrive on the scene, that's it. But we never said a code like that.
1: So the codes, Chris, are the codes like from, like, so I guess so people don't know what you're saying. Like, hey, send a guy over here and hit him in the head. So you say 1285.
2: It used to be, like, really hard. You'd be like, I'll be 10-6, 10-81, 10-72 en route to, you know, ADC or something like that.
1: Yeah.
2: But, you know, back about 10 years ago, we went to plain English. So now everything on the radio, at least in Virginia, is plain English.
1: Oh, really?
2: But it used to be pretty crazy. Yeah, we had, like, if we were taking somebody to jail, it was like, oh, I'd be 10-6, 10-15, 10-7.
1: Sounds like you're doing bingo.
2: Yeah. So, bingo.
0: Blackout.
1: Yeah. It's an interesting story. You are still active, right?
2: Yes, sir.
1: And so, police officer, and so how are you doing? How did the singing come into the... police? Was it singing first and then police? Or
2: so I've always played music. My dad played a lot of music when I was growing up, and he got me playing keyboard. Unfortunately, it's a big setup.
1: But did you get one of those Yamaha MDX something or other, MD70s, or they go?
2: It was a Walmart job.
1: Oh, okay.
0: Mini keys, so casino.
3: Casio. Ding, ding, ding.
4: Does it have the pre-planned one? So you could just hit it.
1: That demo.
0: Look at me playing green sleeves.
2: I could hit the button, play anything.
1: All right, so anyway, you get a keyboard.
2: Keyboard, so, you know, I kind of learned to play by ear, and, you know, I played with him, you know, growing up, and then I started to move to Nashville, and some of the guys down here on Broadway, you know, because I played, like, my first gig down here was, like, second fiddle, then I played Crossroads, and I played Tootsies, played the stage, and then some of the guys that's been here for a while, because I had an application in Front Row Police Department at the time, mm-hmm. and all the guys down here, their advice was, well, go be a cop.
1: Don't be a cop?
2: No, go be a cop.
1: Oh, go be a cop. Oh, yeah. Oh, yeah.
0: All the musicians were telling you to be a cop.
1: Yeah, the music world, it's its own prison.
2: Because they were, you know, they were hauling stuff across the Tootsies. And then
1: it's tough, man. You know. It's a hard. Listen, I know we all see Morgan Wallen. We all see Luke Combs and Lainey. And then they got lots of money.
0: There's a thousand other people.
1: It is hard. It's a hard life, man. It's a hard life. Do you see yourself staying? You want to, like, is it, do you have, like, I give myself this many years. If it doesn't work, I'm going to go back to being a cop.
2: I do. Like, it's kind of defines who I am. I like the fact that I still put the uniform on, and I've been juggling. You know, we play about 40 gigs a year. I write songs. I do my own marketing. But I just want to step it up this year and try to take something to major radio. But I've been shooting for it all my life, back and forth. But I've been juggling both of them. But I think it's... this year, I wanted to do something different. I wanted to try to get a good song and try to get it out there and give it my best shot. But I've been working my butt off with it for a long time. I just wanted to take it a step further
1: this year. Yeah. Well, that's the best. You're also killing it in the gym. This guy's stupid. Oh. It's ridiculous.
4: No, I'm sitting next to these arms going, what is your plan?
1: Yeah, I shook his hand. I'm like, what is on your arm? Oh, that's a vein. Oh, wow. No,
0: he shook his hand. He veins. What the heck? Grizzly paw?
1: What is that? All right, Chris Darlington, active duty police officer, a sheriff, and also singing. We'll listen to the music and more on the way with Chris.

0: It's George Burge and Luke Bryan with Big D and Bubba coming to you from the Tractor Supply Studio for Life Out Here.
1: Chris Darlington is our guest with nearly 20 years in law enforcement and doing music as well.
0: Sorry. I was channeling the Minions, you know.
2: That was the firefighter trying to be a firefighter.
1: Well, I tell you, Chris, there's so much the hate, not hate, but it's rivalry between police and fire.
0: We were just talking about it in the break room. It was like, you know, at his place and at my place, there was never any weirdness about it. Like, all the cops would come over to eat our food. Like, they would be like, coming in, like, hey, what are you guys eating? Oh, sit down, have some.
1: Yeah.
2: It really just means we love each other. You know that?
0: Yeah.
2: You know, it's a strong bond, firefighters and cop love.
1: So Chris has a song that we want to play for you. It's called What Do You Want? And we're playing for you now. It's Chris Darlington.

0: from What Do You Want? That's Chris Darlington. Darlington, like he's darling and
1: ton.
0: And he's weigh a ton. So Darlington. So you're still doing the police stuff. You're still playing. You're doing all that. But you're also doing, you're real big into metal detecting, which is what I kind of want to get into.
1: What?
0: Two things I want to get into, Chris. I want to get into metal detecting, and I also want to get into pipes, smoking pipes.
2: Okay.
0: I kind of want
2: to. I don't know much about the pipes, but well, I can help you out.
1: I'm sure you've seen a lot of people smoking pipes.
0: I kind of want to do the the police officer.
2: We talking about glass pipes? No.
0: And what do we have here?
1: Stop my pants, officer.
0: All right. All right. Chris Darlington's with us. We'll talk. I don't know. Maybe we'll get into it.

0: Morgan Wallen and Don't We with Big D and Bubba. Speeding, it's funny, we have a cop in here and we're talking about this. Speeding while driving gets you a whole less time to react. Another car could actually turn out in front of you. A pedestrian could be walking their dog. Follow the speed limit to keep them safe. Speeding catches up with you. And this part of the show is paid for by NHTSA.
1: Chris Darlington is our guest. As you know, we're big backers of the blue and love our police officers, and you should too. And he is here. He's an active duty sheriff from Winchester, Virginia. He's also a singer. A song, What Do You Want, is the new one out.
0: I'm looking at the stuff there. Like, you know, they always give us some, hey, here's some sample questions to ask. And they always say, the first thing, what's the craziest thing you've ever seen as a cop? I always never liked whenever people would come up and say, what's the worst thing you've seen?
1: Oh,
0: because instantly, you know, and I know, right, your head goes to a certain place. I will say this, if you ever run into a cop or a firefighter or EMT or anybody, say, what's the funniest thing? What's the wildest thing? What's the kookiest thing? Because those are much better memories. And I think it's a little more respectful to anybody who is a first responder.
2: Right.
0: Instead
2: on.
0: Of saying the worst, say, what's the funniest?
2: I'm going to give it to you. This is the craziest thing, a call I've ever seen, and it's kind of unimaginable. We had a call about 10 years back. Call was, subject just cut his utensils off.
1: Let's call it his spoon.
2: His spoon off to use the bathroom. He cut that off.
1: I'm sorry?
2: He cut it off.
1: He cut it off.
0: Accidentally?
2: Cut it off with a serrated knife. On purpose.
3: I don't think that's accidental.
1: No.
2: So
4: my spoon is too big. My spoon is too big.
2: That may have been the case. So we responded. He did in fact cut his spoon off.
1: Spoon's gone. Yeah.
2: We noticed that he was under the influence of marijuana, which is fine. It's legal in Virginia now, but maybe some other things too.
1: That's strong marijuana, dude.
2: Very strong. Now here's the kicker.
1: There's more of a kicker than that.
2: So, you know, as a cop trying to save the day, where's it at so we can bag it and take you to the hospital? Well, this is the kicker. He ate it.
1: What? I didn't know that you could do that.
2: He ate it.
1: Wow.
4: My spoon is too big.
2: So,
3: did you say he was spoon-fed? I'm sorry.
1: Carson, I expected more out of you. You know, I expected here sorry, with us sorry, in the locker room.
3: Sorry,
1: but you.
3: Sorry.
5: Yeah.
1: Now we'd let everyone in.
0: Wow.
2: So the hospital said, you know, after digest it, it's not we're not recovering it.
1: Yeah.
2: So that's the craziest call I probably ever experienced that. For a man, that's crazy.
1: Thank you. So, Chris, I can tell you from any perspective.
3: Yeah, right. I can tell you. Like, as a woman, I still can't wrap my brain around it.
0: I didn't expect this to go this way.
3: No, this has
0: turned. You know, your song is really good.
1: Yeah, we like
0: What Do You Want?
3: What Do You Want? Hey.
1: Yeah, What Do You Want? Yeah. Carson said spoon fed. And I can't even. That's what I'm going to remember. Chris Darlington is his name. Chris Darlington. Hey, seriously, man, thank you for your service. We appreciate you out there. We know it's crazy and dangerous. Spoons are everywhere.
2: Thank you all for having me. Yeah. I got something for you, by the way.
1: I hope it's handcuffs or something.
2: It's not spoons.
1: Not spoons.
2: But I got patches that ain't worth nothing. I'm going to sign them and hand them out, even though they're not worth anything.
1: We appreciate it. All right, yeah. Chris Darlington, check him out, find him online, and make sure you listen to him. Go support him and all of our police officers as well. Thank you, Chris.
2: Thank you.
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20: I read this interesting story the other day, which was written by a colleague of mine, about why so-called, quote, admin nights are the new book club for busy adults. Now, I learned this is a term coined by journalist Chris Collin, who wrote about this life hack in the Wall Street Journal. An admin night is when people come together for a night, a fun night, while holding one another accountable to an assignment. The ones usually considered back burner tasks, the ones that you've been putting off. The person you choose to do an admin night with matters a lot, because that's your accountability partner. That's what one person told us. People love the social aspect because it can bring these boring tasks to light, make them feel more fun, and where you go matters as well. You need to have enough space and hopefully not too many distractions. And again, don't forget to leave some time for fun. I'm Dr. Sanjay Gupta, helping you live a better life.
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1: Years ago, I was corrected by a friend of mine when I was moving. So it's a thing. It's a piece of furniture. It's in your bedroom. It's where you put your socks and underwear, probably. And I call it Chester drawers. But it's a chest of drawers. Or it's not Chester drawers.
0: I just call it my drawers.
1: So Chester is incorrect. But I saw one yesterday. I was like, it's not called cookie sheet. It's a cooking sheet.
2: Wait.
1: What? Did you know that?
0: The flat sheet
1: that you cook.
2: It's a cooking sheet.
1: It's a cooking sheet.
0: No.
1: It is.
0: No.
1: I'm saying. I said chest of drawers, so I don't know. Take me for
2: no,
1: what
2: I'm
1: it's worth.
2: No, I'm going to give you chest of drawers back if I get to keep cookie sheet.
1: All right. You know what? That's a deal. I'll trade you. I can say Chester drawers, and you can say cookie sheet.
0: Okay, so here we go. A baking sheet, often loosely called a cookie sheet, is a pan with rimmed edges on all four sides.
1: Come on.
0: So a cookie sheet, there is a difference.
1: Yes.
0: The baking sheet is rimmed.
1: Come on.
0: There are four raised edges prevents grease and juices and all that. But a cookie sheet specifically is tailored for baking cookies.
2: Flat. So they slide off.
0: It's flat.
1: It's absolutely there's no edges.
0: That way you can remove your cookies with a spatula seamlessly.
1: That's right.
0: So cookie sheets are a thing. Not cooking sheets.
1: So, do you guys want to...
2: I've got some socks for your Chester drawers.
1: All right. Well, cool. We can... then we'll make some... something.

0: another hour of the Big D and Bubba Show is on its way. Big D and Bubba.
1: Hello.
2: Yeah, what's
1: How's
2: up, man?
1: Going? This is my first time calling, so I was seeing if I could get through.
2: That was it? You just wanted to test the system?
3: You made it.
1: Yeah.
2: All right, hold on. Let's get the approval test meter. All right, and calibrating. All right, we're good. Everything's good. Everything functions.
1: Nice.
2: I don't know, just go with it, man.
3: Bubba literally just pressed the button. Said, okay, yeah, we're good. All right, come on awesome. Back. Yeah, you're good. Come on. Yeah, you're good. Yeah, keep going.
4: Okay, looks like everything is where it needs to be.
3: Yeah.
4: On the count of three, give me the tone one more time. One, two, three.
3: All right. Yes. All right, sir. Thank you.
1: Thanks. Awesome.
3: All right.
1: Oh, nice. Nice.
2: All right, brother. You have a good one.
1: Thank you.
2: Take care. Bye-bye.
0: Big D and Bubba. Big D and Bubba.
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17: I read this interesting story the other day, which was written by a colleague of mine, about why so-called, quote, admin nights are the new book club for busy adults. Now, I learned this is a term coined by journalist Chris Collin, who wrote about this life hack in the Wall Street Journal. An admin night is when people come together for a night, a fun night, while holding one another accountable to an assignment. The ones usually considered back burner tasks, the ones that you've been putting off. The person you choose to do an admin night with matters a lot because that's your accountability partner. That's what one person told us. People love the social aspect because it can bring these boring tasks to light, make them feel more fun, and where you go matters as well. You need to have enough space and hopefully not too many distractions. And again, don't forget to leave some time for fun. I'm Dr. Sanjay Gupta, helping you live a better life.
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0: Blake says, unless life also gives you water and sugar, your lemonade is going to suck.
1: Scott says, life is not hard enough, so all my walks involve a 24-pound weighted vest.
0: What the heck is with all those guys? Miranda says, what do you get when you cross an elephant and a fish? Swimming trunks.
2: That's right.
1: And Sean says, I forgot to bring my ID to Olive Garden, and they immediately started reading me my marinara rights.
3: Marinara rights.
0: Got a good tweet? Tag us. We'll see it. At Big D and Bubba.
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16: As a parent, when you send your kid off to school in the morning, you know that they're going to be learning, they're going to be spending time with their friends. But a new study out of UCSF found adolescents are spending an average of 70 minutes of their school day on their phones. Now, some kids will say they need their phones to help with schoolwork, but this study found that they were spending the vast majority of their screen time on TikTok, Instagram, and Snapchat. Not really apps that you're going to be turning to for homework help. Now, the study's lead author said, don't blame kids for using their phones at school. Teach them how to resist them. Focus on what they'd get by putting them aside rather than what you're taking away. Explain how phones could hurt their academic performance, and also remind them of this. Nothing takes the place of real face-to-face friendships. I'm Dr. Sanjay Gupta, helping you live a better life.
6: Big D and
17: Bubba. Hello.
0: Yeah, what's
17: How's
0: up, man?
17: Going? This is my first time calling, so I was seeing if I could get through.
0: That was it? You just wanted to test the system?
2: You made it.
17: Yeah.
0: All right, hold on. Let's get the approval test meter. All right, and calibrating. All right, we're good. Everything's good. Everything functions.
17: Nice.
0: I don't know, just go with it, man.
2: Bubba literally just pressed the button.
0: Said, okay, yeah, we're good. All right, come on awesome. Back. Yeah, you're good. Come on. Yeah, you're good. Yeah, keep going.
18: Okay, looks like everything is where it needs to be.
0: Yeah.
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1: 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That's Alex.
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0: way, credit and collateral subject to approval.
1: All right, so what is it you want to do, Bubba?
0: I want to do Christmas in July. I think this would be a great opportunity.
1: A furniture store?
0: No.
2: You QVC?
0: It's a mattress sale. No, what I want to do
1: is... Push, drag, or get here, we'll trade it all.
0: This is something I've wanted to do. Every year, you guys shoot it down. And basically, the idea is we put our names in a hat, and then we pull out a name, and then we have to get a gift for that person, something that they
2: suddenly
0: want.
2: Suddenly, you have involved us.
0: Golly. No, that's the beautiful thing.
2: You can decorate all you want, Bubba, but now you're asking us to, what, buy presents for each other?
0: Yes.
2: Oh, we don't buy presents for each other at Christmas.
0: I know, and that's a problem. That is a problem. I think we set a $5 limit.
2: Oh, what?
0: What? What, a $2 limit? What do you want?
2: You really... $5. What do you like? Here's your Snickers.
1: What do you get for $5 well, okay, that you care about?
0: $10?
1: Then now we're just buying things to buy it.
0: Yeah, but it's nice to be able
1: also,
0: to.
1: Also, you
0: what
1: asked
0: is
1: us
0: better than unwrapping a present.
2: Oh my gosh.
1: Not buying you anything? That feels pretty great.
0: Oh, what did I get?
2: For $5? Anticipation is not going to be high.
0: Well, you don't know. If one of
2: I do.
0: If I were to pull something out, let's say I pull your name and I have to buy something for you, I would try to make it something that you care a lot about.
2: For $5.
0: For $5.
1: Y'all save that paper. That paper's worth more than the gift.
3: Save up.
0: So, once again, this is not going to happen?
1: I don't know. You asked it for 5 years now, but maybe this is the year. Let's see. Schaefer, what do you think?
3: No.
1: That's a big one. Garrett?
4: Nah, I mean, I would just do a drawing for someone, so it'd be pretty easy for me.
5: I'd rather share betting tips.
1: Carson, oh, we are in.
2: Yeah, no.
1: Jeez, now we're at two. So you said no?
3: No.
1: Okay, so it's over. So no.
0: I vote yes.
2: Okay, you and Garrett can exchange gifts then. You're going to get a drawing, and Garrett, he's going to
4: still owe
2: you
4: me a
2: chapstick.
4: Drawing, Bubba.
0: I'll
4: still owe me a drawing.
0: I owe you a drawing?
4: Yeah.
0: Oh, wow. That's great. All right.
1: It's not so fun, is it? Not so fun anymore, is it?
0: Yeah.
1: Fine.

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1: Man, big fans of the Little League World Series, seeing the 12-year-old boys, and they go to Williamsport, Pennsylvania, and they compete for the World Series. So, I guess 2 years ago, they changed it to include, now they have Little League Softball, and
0: right.
1: It's girls, these 12-year-old girls, competing, and, you know, they do it regionally in the states, and then, you know, you win the state, and you win your section, you know, whatever, conference, and they move together. It is so great, because these girls are really good.
2: They're so good.
1: They're so good.
2: The pitchers slinging?
1: I mean...
2: Oh, my gosh.
0: I don't even understand that as a slow pitch softball player now at this point in my life, I don't understand that fast pitch motion, that little wind-up thing. Yeah, the windmill. I'm like, what is going on?
1: It's fun. They are 12, and I understand that. But they also, it's unpredictable because they kind of, you know, they'll mess up. It's not like pros that, you know, they've done it over and over. And if they make a mistake, it's a very, very rare. It makes it fun to watch because they're really good. And then sometimes there'll be a complete chaos. Mm-hmm. And you're like, this is fun. It's
0: well,
1: great.
0: That's why you love college football as well. Because
1: that's right.
0: They're not perfect.
1: They're going to mess up and it's entertaining. But it's going on now. It's on, I think I saw it on ESPN. And I don't know how long it lasts, but it's prior to, after they finish their season, their tournament, it'll go to the boys and they'll do the Little League World Series.
0: Ladies first.
1: Yeah, that's right. They also do an older crew, too. Like, I think home junior, maybe. So they're like, I want to say they're like 14 or 15. And that's kind of fun, too. And they have a boys and girls
0: they
1: version of that,
0: too.
1: They
0: should do, like, just a slow-pitch softball thing, too. Put on the Ocho.
1: They have that. Like, guys?
0: Yeah, and then, you have, like, a World Series and all that?
1: They have that.
0: What?
1: Yeah. They also have wiffle ball tournaments. There's a national wiffle ball. I watched the finals.
0: Man.
1: Yeah.
0: And I wanted to put a wiffle ball stadium in my backyard for years.
1: Do you want to make it look like Fulton County?
0: I was going to look like, depending that you always have it where the wind is blowing out. So the pitcher's mound is also second base or whatever.
1: Yeah,
0: it was like the way I wanted to do it where I could have like Yankee Stadium here, that stadium there.
1: I got you. That's fun. Anyway, so go support these girls. They're doing great. It's on ESPN.

on the dance floor. It's John Party with Big B and Bubba. And what's the best way for you to get in touch with us? Texting? Calling? Well, whatever. It's all the same phone number. 1-800-667-86.

0: Mr. Wetmore with Big D and Bubba, 1-800-667-8686.
1: Why do you say people are so nasty?
0: I'm looking at this thing from the cruise, the lady who scratched her foot with the fork.
1: Why?
0: You saw it. You asked, and I said people are nasty.
1: I was trying to get
0: out. Yeah, no. This, yeah, I'm less worried about the thing with the lettuce right now than this. This is real deal stuff. This lady's on a cruise, on a Carnival cruise, and she's got flaky feet and starts scratching them, and you can see it looks like it's snowing.
1: Have you seen the...
0: Wait. Then she reaches for the fork and scratches some more.
1: Did you see the... They used AI to make it look like... They're like, and would you like some grated cheese on your... And they're like, sure. And it's her foot being grated. It's pretty good. Yeah, all that stuff's nasty, man. I can't handle it either.
0: Humans are just gross.

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1: I think we have a throwback request on line four here. Hey there, what's up?
2: Well, this is Throwback Thursday, and you said you pulled out your record player. Could I hear a throwback from George Strait? Maybe, like, does Fort Worth ever cross your mind?
3: I don't know, Big D. You want to throw some Fort Worth on here?
1: Sounds good to me.
3: All right, hold on, Christine. I'm getting out of the record. Da, da, da, da, da. Oh, yeah, Christine! Wiki, wiki. All right, here we go. It's your George Strait request for Throwback Thursday off of vinyl because we got it.
2: Yeah, and I've got vinyl too.
3: There you go. We'll crank it up. Here we go.
2: I love these all of your voices. Make my day.

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10: Now seems as good a time as any to remind you, you don't always have to take healthy habits to the extreme. Not only are you unlikely to stick with something that's difficult, even if you can keep it up, it's probably going to be to the detriment of something else. And chances are that something else is more important. So if you're on a quest to improve your health, I promise the basics are going to take you much further. I'm talking about diet, try and be as plant-based as possible, exercise, meaning multiple rounds of cardio and strength training, and sleep. For most people, 7 to 9 hours a night. I'd like to think of these things as sort of a three-legged stool, right? If you're not doing any one of them, it's really hard to keep balanced with the others. The key here is you don't have to strive for perfection. Doing anything is going to be better than nothing. I'm Dr. Sanjay Gupta, helping you live a better life.
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13: Are you doing the Survivor show?
14: We watched the show. We love the show. And my wife's like, you should post something. And I'm always like, I hate posting stuff. She's like, just you should post something about Survivor. So I posted this thing, and it started growing. I had so many people hit me up thinking I was going to do Survivor that it actually led to the Survivor casting guy reached out to me and asked about it. And maybe down the road somewhere. I don't know. It's hardcore, man. I'm not a very good sleeper to begin with. Being out there sleeping outside in the cold.
13: And also, just think
14: bugs crawling around and
13: Dirk, they're gonna like show you like unflattering.
14: My kids thought I'd get canceled. Like, well, I don't sleep well. I am a beast. And my 14-year-old Jordan, she's like, Dad, I'm afraid you just do what you do here at home, which you feel crazy, and you're going to say something absolutely crazy,
13: yeah.
14: And get canceled.
13: Be done.
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0: Darius Rucker and Wagon Wheel with Big D and Bubba. Darius is doing a whole bunch, just announced a whole bunch of new dates with Hootie and the Blowfish, so it's going to be a big time for Darius.
1: So somebody called, wanted to know what the app I was talking about is, the police scanner app.
0: Oh, yeah, earlier. What was it? Because I meant to download it, and I didn't do it.
2: 128. She doesn't have anything registered to her in OpenFox.
0: Oh, is that it?
1: No, Bub, that's not it. Is that it? Yeah, it's it. It's called Police Scanner. It's on the apps. It's good for either, whatever phone you have.
0: Is it free?
1: Yeah, it is free.
0: Oh,
1: yeah,
0: what? Yeah. And then you can listen to, again, you listen to, you pick a city,
1: yeah,
0: and you listen to their police scanner.
1: Yeah, that's exactly right. You can search, you get some fire stuff, but it's mainly police.
0: Wow, this is awesome. And
1: police scanner.
3: If you just want to stay here for a second, the husband's about 2 minutes out. They said that they had canceled this cleaning, and no one is supposed to be here, but I think it's just going to be that the cancellation didn't go through.
1: It's like my Netflix.
2: 150, 144, incomplete call, 6240, in Tech Commons Drive, and beat 71, phase 2, and a disturbance.
0: Dude, they thought they had a break-in, then they saw that it was the cleaning crew.
1: Yeah.
2: 940.
1: It's drama. If you need more drama in your life, if you don't have enough of your own family.
3: They had the confirmation from their cleaning company's app and everything. So.
1: All right. All right, 10-4.
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0: I had to turn it
5: down. 136, 127.
0: Okay.
4: Again,
0: it's called Police Scanner, and it's a free app.
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13: Hello, Langley in the studio with us. It is wild in here. We got cats and dogs and the whole thing. You get your dogs from the pound?
14: So animals have just always been such a big, big part of my life, and I've always wanted to.
13: Did you grow up on a farm at all?
14: Yeah.
13: You did?
14: Yeah, I did.
13: Cattle?
14: That was really my first audience, honestly. I played a lot of I'm not kidding you. I'd crawl up the top of our barn and put my headphones on and have my little CD player strapped to my pants, whatever I was wearing.
15: Yeah, that's awesome.
14: And just get up there, and 200 head of cattle kind of looks like 200 head of people if you went real good.
15: Where's Ella? Oh, she's out singing to the cows again.
13: There she is.
14: 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Well, that was the time. It's like, go outside and don't come back in until we say, you know.
15: Yes,
14: when
15: I
14: you
15: miss
14: live,
15: those
14: when you
15: days.
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18: I read this interesting story the other day, which was written by a colleague of mine, about why so-called, quote, admin nights are the new book club for busy adults. Now, I learned this is a term coined by journalist Chris Collin, who wrote about this life hack in the Wall Street Journal. An admin night is when people come together for a night, a fun night, while holding one another accountable to an assignment. The ones usually considered back burner tasks, the ones that you've been putting off. The person you choose to do an admin night with matters a lot because that's your accountability partner. That's what one person told us. People love the social aspect because it can bring these boring tasks to light, make them feel more fun, and where you go matters as well. You need to have enough space and hopefully not too many distractions. And again, don't forget to leave some time for fun. I'm Dr. Sanjay Gupta, helping you live a better life.
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I think today is a great example of what Nashville is. So going on today, we got Mahjong is going on at the Hermitage Public Library. We have Styrofoam Winos performance at Grimey's. Glencliff's doing their back to school bash. Cheekwood's doing their big Thursday night thing. Minute Worker in town performing at Pinnacle. And Alan Parsons' live project is a

0: 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Man, I hope they don't screw up Satco. San Antonio Taco is a beloved Vanderbilt area restaurant for years. 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They've got bought out, so their investors, it's part of the Edley's guy, the guys who do all the Edley stuff, and also Blackbird Capital. I don't know who that is. Hopefully it's in good hands. Satco was founded by a couple of Vanderbilt guys back in the 80s, and it did sell, but to a local group, and now, so I don't know. We'll see what happens. Hopefully they can keep Satco traditional to what it was and not redo it. I want to write stuff down. I want a little pencil, like I'm playing golf, to write my taco order down. 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
7: It is the most magnificent, and you know, it just, it is. 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
7: Did you really?
6: Before I came in here, yeah.
7: You have somebody who trims your beard on call.
6: Well, she cuts my hair, too. 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
7: 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Did you get a haircut this morning as well?
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0: Hey, I'm glad you not forgot where you came from.
6: I have forgot, dude. I'm still roughing it, right?
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23: A better life with Dr. Sanjay Gupta.
24: As a parent, when you send your kid off to school in the morning, you know that they're going to be learning, they're going to be spending time with their friends. But new study out of UCSF found adolescents are spending an average of 70 minutes of their school day on their phones. Now, some kids will say they need their phones to help with schoolwork, but this study found that they were spending the vast majority of their screen time on TikTok, Instagram, and Snapchat. Not really apps that you're going to be turning to for homework help. Now, the study's lead author said, don't blame kids for using their phones at school. Teach them how to resist them. Focus on what they'd get by putting them aside rather than what you're taking away. Explain how phones could hurt their academic performance, and also remind them of this. Nothing takes the place of real face-to-face friendships. I'm Dr. Sanjay Gupta, helping you live a better life.

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3: I'm WSMV4 First Alert meteorologist Stefano DiPietro. Highs in the 80s today with low humidity this afternoon. An isolated shower south of Interstate 40. Most of us are dry. 60s overnight tonight. We'll stay in the 80s tomorrow. Mixed clouds and sun through the afternoon.
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was just reminded, we're just talking about the Lane Motor Museum here in town. Man, if you've never been to it, it's kind of in a sketch area of town, but dude, it's awesome. It's really neat. It's kind of different kind of cars, like a lot of weird kind of European stuff. They have different things, but anyway, if, you know, everyone talks about all the, you know, Broadway and the Opry. That's a super cool little local thing. It's the Lane Motor Museum, if you look it up. All right, good morning. It's Big D and Bubba. 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
11: Back in 2019, I made a documentary for HBO called One Nation Under Stress. And what was true then is still true now. Money and financial problems are consistently ranked as the number one cause of stress in the United States. And a brand new study out of the Mayo Clinic found that worrying about money may age the heart even faster than traditional risk factors. Unlike an acute stressor, such as a short-term work deadline or a brief illness, financial strain is often chronic and ongoing. And because money affects so many aspects of daily life, financial stress can be difficult to escape. Even so, financial stress does not mean you're doomed. It just means you need to double down on the things you know are good for heart health: diet, exercise, sleep, and of course, not smoking. I'm Dr. Sanjay Gupta, helping you live a better life.
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14: Are you doing the Survivor show?
15: We watched the show. We love the show. And my wife's like, you should post something. And I'm always like, I hate posting stuff. She's like, just, you should post something about Survivor. So I posted this thing and it started growing. I had so many people hit me up thinking I was going to do Survivor that it actually led to the Survivor casting guy reached out to me and asked about it. And maybe down the road somewhere. I don't know. It's hardcore, man. 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Being out there sleeping outside in the cold.
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15: 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Like, when I don't sleep well, I am a beast. 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
15: and get canceled.
14: You'd be done.
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0: my gosh. George Burge, Luke Bryan, and Ride, Ride, Ride. And if you listen to it, I know you have a favorite line, right? Okay, I got a question for you, though. This is like an at-work challenge, okay? When they refer to reds on his chest, do you know what he's talking about? Reds on his chest. So you text me the answer. I want to. I know. 737-9500. I'm Amy Page. Hardy on the way. And then the best way, or the easiest way, I should say, to score a free football jersey. I'll tell you more.
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2: Hello, Langley in the studio with us. It is wild in here. We got cats and dogs and the whole thing. You get your dogs from the pound?
6: So animals have just always been such a big, big part of my life, and I've always wanted to
2: 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Did you grow up on a farm at all?
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2: You did?
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2: Cattle?
6: That was really my first audience, honestly. I played a lot of I'm not kidding you. I'd crawl up the top of our barn and put my headphones on and have my little CD player strapped to my pants, whatever I was wearing.
2: Yeah,
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7: 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Oh, she's out singing to the cows again.
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6: 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It's like, go outside and don't come back in until we say, you know.
7: Yes,
6: I miss those days. When you live in the country, they take advantage of that.
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16: Across the country right now, at this very moment, there are probably arguments taking place about who's doing more of the housework, the homework, the shuttling of kids from this activity to that. It's true. By and large, women do more of this than men. But doesn't have to be that way. And if you and your spouse can level that playing field, it's going to make both of you and your kids happier. Psychologist Yelena Kecmanovic says this might be how you get there. As hard as it might be at first, try to think of your partner like a teammate, not an adversary. Learn how to do some of the chores your partner does to get a better understanding of how much effort something takes. And finally, take the time to acknowledge what the other person is doing. And every now and then, even express your appreciation. That'll go a long way. I'm Dr. Sanjay Gupta, helping you live a better life.
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1: I'm WSMV4 First Alert Meteorologist Stefano DiPietro. Highs in the 80s today with low humidity this afternoon. An isolated shower south of Interstate 40. Most of us are dry. 60s overnight tonight. We'll stay in the 80s tomorrow. Mixed clouds and sun through the afternoon.
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to get yourself a free football jersey. At least if you're our little dandelion, Ella Langley. Two songs into her set in Baltimore. That happened at Ravens Jersey. Now you know the story.

0: wasn't nice sleeping with the windows open. Oh, so beautiful. 95.5. I'm Amy Page. Get ready to... I almost said throw it back. How about we throw it ahead to Riley Green's new album that drops September 18th?
1: If you showed up, I wouldn't let you in.

Kenny Chesney's American Kids Bus. It's parked across the street from Country Music Hall of Fame. It's, you don't go inside the bus. There's like stuff going on around the bus. However, Kenny's Living in Fast Forward exhibit is brand new and it's open if you want to see some cool stuff. Country Music Hall of

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6: Did you guys see the thing this weekend talking about how TikTok is causing actual ticks?
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14: If you're looking to get stronger, you don't necessarily need a bunch of heavy weights to do that, at least not to start. Body weight workouts, when you do them the right way, can be really effective. Strength and conditioning specialist Dana Santis told us, with body weight training, you create progressive overload by changing joint angles, adding instability, or choosing more challenging variations of the same exercise. Two other factors driving progressive overload are time under tension and muscular fatigue. That means the amount of time your muscles are engaged during a movement, the slower the movement, the harder it will be until you reach the point where you can't do another rep with good form. You want to stop before you collapse. Also, remember this, pay attention to your breath. So important. Breathe out when you exert force. I'm Dr. Sanjay Gupta, helping you live a better life.
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0: Spoon's too big. My spoon is too big.
1: You missed Office of Darlington with Big D and Bubba talking about some funny police stories. And Spoon's being too big. You got to get to the guy's Instagram stat.

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That's not contagious. Okay, just making sure, because I think I have it. And Tyler Reese was all freaked out. He's like, don't come to work with a stomach virus. It's not a virus. And I don't remember the last time I had salad, so who knows where it came from. Let's just hope the cork holds up. Okay, can we pretend I didn't say that? 95.

0: Still cleaning up after those floods that we had night before last at 737-9500. That was some serious rain. We got Dave, who is on the road at 65 North on his way to visit his mom. And then Denise is listening on this gorgeous day in White House. You got your boyfriend on your mind. You said you've been dating him for 9 years, right? And he's just your boyfriend.
1: Yes.
0: I'm not judging. I don't judge. But how is he going to let... How is he not wanting to seal the deal? Or is it you?
1: It's a little bit of both of us, probably.
0: Okay. Because I was going to say, girl, you are a keeper. And if he doesn't want to put a lock and key on that thing...
1: Well, thanks.
0: Not that you need to be kept under lock and key.
1: I'll tell him you said that.
0: I'm here for you, girl. And yeah, I got you Brandon Lake, Cody Johnson, after Jordan Davis next.
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8: 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This is my first time calling, so I was seeing if I could get through.
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2: All right, hold on. 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All right, and calibrating. All right, we're good. Everything's good. Everything functions.
8: Nice.
2: No, just go with it, man.
3: Bubba literally just pressed the button. Said, okay, yeah, we're good. All right, come on awesome. Back. Yeah, you're good. Come on. Yeah, you're good. Yeah, keep going.
9: Okay, looks like everything is where it needs to be.
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9: On the count of three, give me the tone one more time. One, two, three.
3: 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Yes. All right, sir. Thank you.
8: Thanks. Awesome.
3: All right.
8: Oh, nice. Nice.
2: All right, brother. You have a good one.
8: Thank you.
2: Take care. Bye-bye.
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11: A better life with Dr. Sanjay Gupta.
12: Across the country right now, at this very moment, there are probably arguments taking place about who's doing more of the housework, the homework, the shuttling of kids from this activity to that. It's true. By and large, women do more of this than men, but doesn't have to be that way. And if you and your spouse can level that playing field, it's going to make both of you and your kids happier. Psychologist Yelena Kecmanovic says this might be how you get there. As hard as it might be at first, try to think of your partner like a teammate, not an adversary. Learn how to do some of the chores your partner does to get a better understanding of how much effort something takes. And finally, take the time to acknowledge what the other person is doing. And every now and then, even express your appreciation. That'll go a long way. I'm Dr. Sanjay Gupta, helping you live a better life.
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1: I'm WSMV4 First Alert meteorologist Stefano DiPietro. Highs in the 80s today with low humidity this afternoon. An isolated shower south of Interstate 40. Most of us are dry. 60s overnight tonight. We'll stay in the 80s tomorrow. Mixed clouds and sun through the afternoon.
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so many amazing collabs with so many different artists. You think there would be a full album of them, but not so much. 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

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Make sure you're listening to Tyler Race, okay? Yes, the man who was freaked out because I think I have cyclospora, which is not contagious. I repeat. Days.

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Just saying. Before you head out, remember, if there's a teacher you want to help out, getting their Amazon wish list fulfilled, you got to nominate them today. This ends on Sunday. Jason's Deli is having a contest. Get to Jason's.

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6: Now seems as good a time as any to remind you, you don't always have to take healthy habits to the extreme. Not only are you unlikely to stick with something that's difficult, even if you can keep it up, it's probably going to be to the detriment of something else. And chances are that something else is more important. So if you're on a quest to improve your health, I promise the basics are going to take you much further. I'm talking about diet, try and be as plant-based as possible, exercise, meaning multiple rounds of cardio and strength training, and sleep. For most people, 7 to 9 hours a night. I'd like to think of these things as sort of a three-legged stool, right? If you're not doing any one of them, it's really hard to keep balanced with the others. The key here is you don't have to strive for perfection. Doing anything is going to be better than nothing. I'm Dr. Sanjay Gupta, helping you live a better life.
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9: Hotline Bling. Here I am, guys.
1: Are you doing the Survivor show?
9: We watched the show. We love the show. And my wife's like, you should post something. And I'm always like, I hate posting stuff. She's like, you should post something about Survivor. So I posted this thing, and it started growing. I had so many people hit me up thinking I was going to do Survivor that it actually led to the Survivor casting guy reached out to me and asked about it. And maybe down the road somewhere. I don't know. It's hardcore, man. I'm not a very good sleeper to begin with. Being out there sleeping outside in the cold.
1: Also, just think,
9: bugs crawl around, and
1: dude, they're gonna show you unflattering.
9: 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Like, when I don't sleep well, I am a beast. And my 14-year-old Jordan, she's like, Dad, I'm afraid you just do what you do here at home, which you feel crazy, and you're going to say something absolutely crazy,
1: yeah,
9: and get canceled.
1: You'd be done.
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September 2nd and 3rd in Denver, on sale a week from this Friday. 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

0: listening in the service shop over at Walker Chevrolet in Franklin. I'm Amy Page. Listen, we got a gorgeous day today, right? We're going to have another awesome day tomorrow. This is a yay thing. Perfect for this incredible outdoor concert and festival that's happening, and it's free. You didn't hear about this. Brantley Gilbert is releasing a new album, Sins of the Father. And to celebrate, he has set up just one of the most fun family events, family friendly, and it's free at the Nashville Fairgrounds. It's the Brantley Gilbert and Nitro Circus. What exactly is that? I'll let him tell you.
1: We're tying up with Nitro Circus. They're going to be jumping motorcycles over the stage.
0: What?
1: During the show. There's also a Cars and Caffeine car show going
0: what?
1: On. And it's fun for the whole family.
0: And it's free. Seriously. So if you're looking for something to do with the kids, that last minute pressure is on to make it a spectacular summer, then get to the fairgrounds in Nashville tomorrow and be part of this incredible experience with Brantley Gilbert and the Nitro Circus, Ella Langley, Morgan Wallen, 95.5, and more next.

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1: Hello, Langley in the studio with us. It is wild in here. We got cats and dogs and the whole thing. You get your dogs from the pound?
10: So animals have just always been such a big, big part of my life, and I've always wanted to.
1: Did you grow up on a farm at all?
10: Yeah.
1: You did?
10: Yeah, I did.
1: Cattle?
10: That was really my first audience, honestly. I played a lot of I'm not kidding you. I'd crawl up to the top of our barn and put my headphones on and have my little CD player strapped to my pants. Whatever I was wearing.
1: Yeah,
11: that's awesome.
10: And just get up there and 200 head of cattle kind of looks like 200 head of people if you squint real good.
11: Where's Ella? Oh, she's out singing to the cows again.
1: There she is.
10: Yeah. Well, that was the time. It's like, go outside and don't come back in until we say, you know.
11: Yes,
10: when
11: I
10: you
11: miss
10: live,
11: those
10: when you
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27: If you're looking to get stronger,
0: You don't necessarily need a bunch of heavy weights to do that, at least not to start. Body weight workouts, when you do them the right way, can be really effective. Strength and conditioning specialist Dana Santis told us, with body weight training, you create progressive overload by changing joint angles, adding instability, or choosing more challenging variations of the same exercise. Two other factors driving progressive overload are time under tension and muscular fatigue. That means the amount of time your muscles are engaged during a movement, the slower the movement, the harder it will be until you reach the point where you can't do another rep with good form. You want to stop before you collapse. Also, remember this, pay attention to your breath. So important. Breathe out when you exert force. I'm Dr. Sanjay Gupta, helping you live a better life.

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1: I'm WSMV4 First Alert meteorologist Stefano DiPietro. Highs in the 80s today with low humidity this afternoon. An isolated shower south of Interstate 40. Most of us are dry. 60s overnight tonight. We'll stay in the 80s tomorrow. Mixed clouds and sun through the afternoon.
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I'm so partial to Morgan Wallen and acoustic Morgan Wallen, but we take whatever we can get, right? Tomorrow, Been By Now drops. Super excited about that. And if you're headed to the Opry tonight, I'm sure you're on pins and needles. Big night. Lainey Wilson's part of it. 95.5 WSM.

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5: If you're looking to get stronger, you don't necessarily need a bunch of heavy weights to do that, at least not to start. Body weight workouts, when you do them the right way, can be really effective. Strength and conditioning specialist Dana Santis told us, with body weight training, you create progressive overload by changing joint angles, adding instability, or choosing more challenging variations of the same exercise. Two other factors driving progressive overload are time under tension and muscular fatigue. That means the amount of time your muscles are engaged during a movement, the slower the movement, the harder it will be until you reach the point where you can't do another rep with good form. You want to stop before you collapse. Also, remember this, pay attention to your breath. So important. Breathe out when you exert force. I'm Dr. Sanjay Gupta, helping you live a better life.
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13: 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Mm-hmm. Oh. 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

0: announced the theme for ICE Christmas at Gaylord Opryland already? Today! Yes, they announced it today. It's going to be Home Alone.
1: Keep the change, you filthy animal.
0: Keep the change, you filthy animal. It'll be here before you know it. By the way, if you get to Opryland's...

0: cute little flannel tied around my waist. I thought, are we sharing? No? That's what I've got on. What about you? 737-9500. Throwing it back. WSM.
1: She was storming through the house that day, and I could tell she was leaving. And I thought, oh, she'll be back. 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

0: lifestyle, you need a backup plan maybe for a new job, and it's so worth it. WSM, I was just outside. I swear it took like three people to pull me back in, and you know how much I love this. Seriously, what are you doing on this gorgeous day? Are you on a boat? If you're on a boat, I'm all about, you know, make me jealous. Absolutely. God, I wish I had a boat. At least a friend who had a boat, you know? That must be amazing. Are you going to a park? Oh, Centennial Park is gorgeous. Just walk around the Parthenon. Or maybe, you know, you're at the pool? I can't even imagine unless you tell me. 737-9500, and I'll even play something to make it even better. Cody Johnson to begin with, and then the next one's on you.
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9: Now seems as good a time as any to remind you, you don't always have to take healthy habits to the extreme. Not only are you unlikely to stick with something that's difficult, even if you can keep it up, it's probably going to be to the detriment of something else. 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So if you're on a quest to improve your health, I promise the basics are going to take you much further. I'm talking about diet. Try and be as plant-based as possible. 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For most people, 7 to 9 hours a night. I'd like to think of these things as sort of a three-legged stool, right? If you're not doing any one of them, it's really hard to keep balanced with the others. 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I'm Dr. Sanjay Gupta, helping you live a better life.
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1: I'm WSMV4 First Alert meteorologist Stefano DiPietro. Highs in the 80s today with low humidity this afternoon. An isolated shower south of Interstate 40. Most of us are dry. 60s overnight tonight. We'll stay in the 80s tomorrow. Mixed clouds and sun through the afternoon.
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0: I got to apologize if you sent me a text today. 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Ray is overlooking Old Hickory Lake, and I wanted a picture.
1: Your computer's crashed.
0: I know. So I appreciate it. And thank you for checking in from the lake, by the way. It's 737-9500.

That's like one of the saddest songs ever. I'm sorry. I could talk about my cyclospora. Will that make you laugh a little? 95.5, how about marching bands? Everybody loves marching bands. There's a huge competition.

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15: Now seems as good a time as any to remind you, you don't always have to take healthy habits to the extreme. Not only are you unlikely to stick with something that's difficult, even if you can keep it up, it's probably going to be to the detriment of something else. And chances are that something else is more important. So if you're on a quest to improve your health, I promise the basics are going to take you much further. I'm talking about diet, try and be as plant-based as possible, exercise, meaning multiple rounds of cardio and strength training, and sleep. For most people, 7 to 9 hours a night. I like to think of these things as sort of a three-legged stool, right? If you're not doing any one of them, it's really hard to keep balanced with the others. The key here is you don't have to strive for perfection. Doing anything is going to be better than nothing. I'm Dr. Sanjay Gupta, helping you live a better life.
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think it gets more gorgeous than it is right now. 95.5, like 83 degrees and sunny into the upper 60s tonight. And as we get ready for that free show from Brentley Gilbert tomorrow over at the Nashville Fairgrounds, like, it's not just a show. It's like motocross, it's cars, it's coffee. It's going to be beautiful. Looking at a high of 88 for tomorrow.

looking up. Oh my gosh. It's surprising I don't walk into walls. Well, it looks like it's going to be a clear night. I want to tell you about an app that I have that is awesome. You'll have a lot of fun with it, okay? 95.5, I'll tell you next.

0: That's what they all say at the beginning. 95.5. Luke Combs, WSM. I'm Amy Page. Okay, I have the plan for tonight. You ready? This is going to be a beautiful romantic night for you. Or you can even do this with your kids. It's going to be a gorgeous night tonight, right? And if you want to be outside, here's what you're going to do, okay? You can either get on the hood of your car. You can grab a couple lounge chairs, maybe on the back deck, whatever. You're going to get this app. It's called Skyview. All right. I use it all the time. I'm obsessed with the constellations, with the planets, with looking up. It's just so cool. Anyway, wherever you point your phone, it's like it sees through walls. It sees through the earth. Whatever is out there, it'll show you like, oh, look, there's Jupiter, or oh, hey, there's the moon. And if you wanted to find something specifically, you can even put that in the search part of it, and it'll give you like a little arrow, and you'll turn and you'll figure out where it is. But again, it is so neat to see the constellations and the planets and all that's going on up there. And honestly, I mean, that's like free fun. So the app is called Skyview. Okay, now you've got your plans. Bailey Zimmerman, 95.5 here immediately. And then hopefully you're free August 8th, because I'll tell you what we have in store for you.
1: 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Coming up Monday morning, Stella Lefty is going to be bringing Boston to the studio.
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9: Even for people who fall asleep easily, staying asleep can be difficult. You wake up, your mind starts to race, you can't turn those thoughts off. Sleep experts say there are a few things you can try. Cognitive shuffling. That's when you choose a random, impersonal, non-emotional word. Then for each letter of that word, think of as many words that begin with each letter as you can before moving on to the next one. It distracts your brain from stress. It also mimics the fragmented thought patterns that usually occur as you drift off to sleep. Sensory grounding is something else. That's when you work through things you can hear, feel, see, smell, or taste. That helps you to be in the moment instead of dwelling on the past or the future. Or just do a mental walkthrough of a place you know well. Familiar but neutral imagery that can calm the brain. I'm Dr. Sanjay Gupta, helping you live a better life.
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12: 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She's like, "Just you should post something about Survivor." So I posted this thing, and it started growing. I had so many people hit me up thinking I was going to do Survivor that it actually led to the Survivor casting guy reached out to me and asked about it. 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It's hardcore, man. 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
2: Be done.
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1: I'm WSMV4 First Alert meteorologist Stefano DiPietro. Highs in the 80s today with low humidity this afternoon. An isolated shower south of Interstate 40. Most of us are dry. 60s overnight tonight. We'll stay in the 80s tomorrow. Mixed clouds and sun through the afternoon.
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Let's go. We're living in Fast Forward. It's Tyler Reese with 95.5. Okay, I'll calm down. Kenny Chesney's new exhibit. Now open to the Hall of Fame. Living in Fast Forward in that cool American kid school bus cruising down Broadway.

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0: Are you doing the Survivor show?
10: We watch the show. We love the show. And my wife's like, you should post something. And I'm always like, I hate posting stuff. She's like, just you should post something about Survivor. So I posted this thing, and it started growing. I had so many people hit me up thinking I was going to do Survivor that it actually led to the Survivor casting guy reached out to me and asked about it. And maybe down the road somewhere. I don't know. It's hardcore, man. I'm not a very good sleeper to begin with. Being out there sleeping outside in the cold.
11: And also, just think,
10: bugs crawling around, and
11: dude, Darks, they're gonna like show you like unflattering.
10: 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Like, well, I don't sleep well. I am a beast. And my 14-year-old Jordan, she's like, Dad, I'm afraid you just do what you do here at home, which you feel crazy, and you're going to say something absolutely crazy,
11: yeah,
10: and get canceled.
11: You'd be done.
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17: Back in 2019, I made a documentary for HBO called One Nation Under Stress. And what was true then is still true now. Money and financial problems are consistently ranked as the number one cause of stress in the United States. And a brand new study out of the Mayo Clinic found that worrying about money may age the heart even faster than traditional risk factors. Unlike an acute stressor, such as a short-term work deadline or a brief illness, financial strain is often chronic and ongoing. And because money affects so many aspects of daily life, financial stress can be difficult to escape. Even so, financial stress does not mean you're doomed, just means you need to double down on the things you know are good for heart health: diet, exercise, sleep, and of course, not smoking. I'm Dr. Sanjay Gupta, helping you live a better life.
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0: 95.5 WSM, Tyler Reese, who sounds like your friend's husband is quite the Ella Langley fan, huh?
1: Her husband is obsessed. He's an Ella fella, I guess.
0: Yeah, Ella fella's rejoicing now they have their very own energy drink soon. Well, Ella will. With Bum Energy, it's peaches and honey coming soon. Just when

Don't tell Clucky over there, but this weekend, out in the Murfreesboro area, the place to be, the downtown square, it's the Hot Chicken Festival in the Burr.

0: estimates, 95.5 WSM, 737-9500. And yes, that is Christmas music. It's Tyler Reese. Christmas in July? Well, kind of. We were awaiting a big announcement today, weren't we, from the Gaylord Opryland folks. It's an annual tradition, ice. And we're finding out today this year's theme. Allison's out in Goodlettsville, Line 2. Allison, they're telling us the theme soon.
1: Oh, yay. Whee! I don't have any little kids.
0: You don't have any little kids? Yeah, me neither.
1: Yeah.
2: I think that's why everybody looks at really weird when I go there by myself.
1: Oh, gosh.
2: Just kidding.
1: But yeah, hopefully.
2: It's either that or the ankle bracelet.
0: Anyway, focus here. The theme has been announced. I'll give you some clues. Let's see. Listen to this.
3: I made my family disappear.
0: Ooh, does that give you a good clue? What do you think this year's theme for ice is going to be?
3: Peter, Kate, Buzz, Megan, Lenny, and Jeff. And my aunt and my cousins. And if he has time, my Uncle Frank.
0: That sounds like Kevin of Home Alone. Kevin! It is going to be Home Alone for ice this year. They've never done that before. It'll be November 6th. The 43rd annual Country Christmas coming back. And, you know, sculptors from all over the world fly in to create these amazing ice exhibits. And you've never been before, you need to go. So we've got that going for us, which is nice. We've got ice.
3: He wets the bed.
0: Shh.
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7: Already a few accidents here this afternoon. Gallatin Pike south of Cahal Avenue in East Nashville, a wreck. Also a crash reported Bell Road at Benzing Road. And an injury accident now in Donaldson. This at Briley Parkway southbound just before Elm Hill Pike at exit 7. And congestion already building in the usual places on the North Loop near Rosa Parks Boulevard, as well as 440 as you approach 24 East. I'm Jay Harper.
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12: I read this interesting story the other day, which was written by a colleague of mine, about why so-called, quote, admin nights are the new book club for busy adults. Now, I learned this is a term coined by journalist Chris Collin, who wrote about this life hack in the Wall Street Journal. An admin night is when people come together for a night, a fun night, while holding one another accountable to an assignment. The ones usually considered back burner tasks, the ones that you've been putting off. The person you choose to do an admin night with matters a lot because that's your accountability partner. That's what one person told us. People love the social aspect because it can bring these boring tasks to light, make them feel more fun, and where you go matters as well. You need to have enough space and hopefully not too many distractions. And again, don't forget to leave some time for fun. I'm Dr. Sanjay Gupta, helping you live a better life.
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16: Did you really?
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15: 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You can say I'm still roughing it, right?
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1: Brandon Lake, Cody Johnson with 95.5 WSM, Tyler Reason. Well, how about this? A gut health brand going viral for platform toilet shoes. 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

0: Bella and Morgan with 95.5. And how about Tim McGraw? You know, way back, Lainey Wilson, when she was a teenager, wrote Tim McGraw a letter trying to break into the scene of Nashville. And Tim McGraw here finding out about the letter telling Lainey the story.
1: I was embarrassed, first off, that I never saw it. So I wrote you a letter back.
0: How about that? He wrote a response to Lainey now because he felt so bad he never saw the letter. Bro.

0: all excited. Coming up Monday morning, Stella Lefty is going to be bringing Boston to the studio.
1: That's right. Can't wait. Also, we got your Williamson County Fair passes to win. Enjoy your weekend. We're back Monday, waking up America's Music City with 95.5 WSM.
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4: This problem in Montgomery County is actually an overturned semi. The right lane remains blocked 24 westbound at exit 11. In Talbot's Corner, 65 northbound, the on-ramp from exit 86 is partially blocked due to a crash. 65 southbound at Trinity Lane, an injury wreck. 65 northbound before exit 92, a stalled vehicle in Madison blocking the left lane. I'm Jay Harper.
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10: 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We love the show. And my wife's like, you should post something. And I'm always like, I hate posting stuff. She's like, you should post something about Survivor. So I posted this thing, and it started growing. I had so many people hit me up thinking I was going to do Survivor that it actually led to the Survivor casting guy reached out to me and asked about it. And maybe down the road somewhere. I don't know. It's hardcore, man. I'm not a very good sleeper to begin with. Being out there sleeping outside in the cold.
11: Also, just think,
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10: 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Like, well, I don't sleep well. I am a beast. And my 14-year-old Jordan, she's like, Dad, I'm afraid you just do what you do here at home, which you feel crazy, and you're going to say something absolutely crazy,
11: yeah,
10: and get canceled.
11: You'd be done.
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18: Back in 2019, I made a documentary for HBO called One Nation Under Stress. And what was true then is still true now. Money and financial problems are consistently ranked as the number one cause of stress in the United States. And a brand new study out of the Mayo Clinic found that worrying about money may age the heart even faster than traditional risk factors. Unlike an acute stressor, such as a short-term work deadline or a brief illness, financial strain is often chronic and ongoing. And because money affects so many aspects of daily life, financial stress can be difficult to escape. Even so, financial stress does not mean you're doomed, just means you need to double down on the things you know are good for heart health: diet, exercise, sleep, and of course, not smoking. I'm Dr. Sanjay Gupta, helping you live a better life.
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0: Well, you know, the parasitic stomach stuff flying around, be sure to take it seriously. And, you know, if you think something weird's going on, don't put your coworkers at risk. Just stay home here. But what were you saying about that?
1: Yeah, you know, you give an elephant if he has it?
0: I don't know. I'm kind of scared to ask, honestly. What is that?
1: You give him plenty of room.

Well, Luke Combs, anything but loving on the announcement from Pat McAfee, you know, from ESPN, College Game Day, and all that stuff on his big podcast. He's going to put out an album, a country album, August 14th, the help of Ernest. Luke Combs commented on his Instagram post, not calling me on this, unforgivable. Oof.

0: Thomas and Jordan, 95.5 WSM, 737-9500, the number here in the studio. Coe Wetzel tickets coming your way. That's coming up after 5. Lot to still get to today. Hope you're enjoying. I mean, the weather outside today, this is just, oh, so beautiful. Enjoy it. Soak it in, because the flip switches back to extreme heat again on Sunday. But we won't worry about that now. Let's enjoy today, right? And Michelle's calling right here in Nashville. Michelle's online, too, there. Michelle, what's going on over there?
1: I don't know. I just got off work, and I heard the phone number call, and so I'm calling.
0: Where do you work?
1: What's up? I work at a kidney specialist office in West Nashville.
0: West Nashville. Gotcha. Okay. Sure. We're going to have Coe Wetzel tickets next hour. Are you a Coe Wetzel fan?
1: Yes, I am.
0: Yeah, so Coe's going to be at Bridgestone August 8th with Shane Smith and the Saints, and we're going to have some tickets to that. Where are you headed? You headed home?
1: I'm headed home. Yes, sir.
0: How is your day so far?
1: Good. It's been good. It went by really fast, so that's always a plus.
0: So are the kids excited to go back to school?
1: Yeah, they are. They are, and I'm kind of ready for them, too. Yeah.
0: I figured you'd be ready.
1: Out of a house and a home. I have a 13 and a 15 still at home. And, well, I have a 21-year-old that's not at home anymore is what I mean. I have two children still at home.
0: Mm-hmm.
1: Both teenagers, and they just, yes, they'll eat you out of a house and home for sure.
0: So no concert ticket budget. We'll take care of that. Coe Wetzel tickets today before 5:30.
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3: In Montgomery County, that overturned semi still has the right lane blocked on I-24 westbound at exit 11. You've got stop-and-go traffic all the way from exit 31. 65 northbound at exit 82, we have a crash on the south loop. An injury crash still being worked. 65 southbound at Trinity Lane, we have a crash 40 westbound just past exit 221A. And a stalled vehicle blocking the left lane of 65 north right before exit 92. I'm Jay Harper.
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13: 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Strength and conditioning specialist Dana Santis told us, with body weight training, you create progressive overload by changing joint angles, adding instability, or choosing more challenging variations of the same exercise. Two other factors driving progressive overload are time under tension and muscular fatigue. That means the amount of time your muscles are engaged during a movement, the slower the movement, the harder it will be until you reach the point where you can't do another rep with good form. 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Also, remember this, pay attention to your breath, so important. Breathe out when you exert force. I'm Dr. Sanjay Gupta, helping you live a better life.
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15: 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We love the show. And my wife's like, you should post something. And I'm always like, I hate posting stuff. She's like, just you should post something about Survivor. So I posted this thing, and it started growing. I had so many people hit me up thinking I was going to do Survivor that it actually led to the Survivor casting guy reached out to me and asked about it. And maybe down the road somewhere. I don't know. It's hardcore, man. I'm not a very good sleeper to begin with. Being out there sleeping outside in the cold.
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15: 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And my 14-year-old Jordan, she's like, Dad, I'm afraid you just do what you do here at home, which you feel crazy, and you're going to say something absolutely crazy and get canceled.
14: You'd be done.
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0: 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Don't forget, Cole Wetzel tickets still coming up today. We'll do those. Your shot to win before 5:30. The album Banks of the Trinity from Kojo. This is Horseback.
1: He's a ranch hand in a pinch, man. 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

Wetzel tickets coming up today before 5:30 with 95.5. And you never know what to expect in Nashville. Whiskey Jam this week. Who popped up? Brad Paisley was there, and so was Megan Maroney. But she was partying with U.S. men's soccer star Christian Pulisic. Oh, boy.

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3: In Montgomery County, that overturned semi still has the right lane blocked on I-24 westbound at exit 11. In Cheatham County, I-24 westbound past exit 24, a wreck reported. Also 65 northbound at exit 82, a crash on the south loop. Downtown 12th Avenue South at Division Street, a wreck. 24 westbound past the Shelby Avenue exit on the east bank, we picked up a crash. Also 440 westbound before exit 3, a wreck. And 40 westbound past exit 221A, an accident. I'm Jay Harper.
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19: What are the chances you are listening to this while drinking a nice hot cup of coffee? If so, don't let me stop you. For years, we've been reporting on the health benefits of coffee, and that's not going to stop today. A new study, this one out of Harvard School of Public Health, found that coffee and tea could help lower your risk of developing dementia. People who enjoyed 1 to 3 caffeinated cups a day saw the biggest impact. In addition to the caffeine, coffee contains hundreds of bioactive compounds that can influence inflammation, glucose metabolism, vascular function, and oxidative stress. It's also possible coffee drinkers might be doing other things that keep them healthy. Eating a more balanced diet, getting plenty of exercise, sleep, not smoking, or drinking too much alcohol. And finally, staying socially active. I'm Dr. Sanjay Gupta, helping you live a better life.
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We're all about August 8th at Bridgestone. 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
1: Sure, yes, sir.
0: What is your name?
1: Nancy.
0: Nancy. Fancy Nancy. Where are you calling from?
1: Waverly.
0: Waverly. Nancy, how have you been, Nancy?
1: Okay. How about you?
0: I'm good. How about this weather today?
1: Hey, it's wonderful.
0: It's like a dream after this heat, right?
1: Oh. Woo! Yes, sir.
0: Can we just hit pause and keep this forever?
1: Hey, I can deal with that.
0: I would love that. I would love that. But hey, guess what? We got bigger fish to fry. And, well, Cole Wetzel's coming to Bridgestone with his friends Shane Smith and the Saints and more. Cole Wetzel, does that sound like something you'd be interested in, Nancy?
1: Most definitely.
0: Yeah, that's coming up August 8th. And you've got two tickets, Nancy. Congratulations.
1: Aw, thank you so much.
0: Yes, who are you going to bring with you?
1: My husband.
0: And what is his name?
1: Dennis.
0: Okay, now has Dennis been behaving? Does he deserve to come along to the show?
1: Maybe. It'll be an early birthday present.
0: Oh, early birthday. Okay. Well, he got in by the skin of his teeth there. It didn't sound like that Dennis's behavior has been top-notch, but he's got a birthday. When's the birthday, Nancy?
1: The 15th.
0: Okay. Oh, wow. Like the same month, so just a week off.
1: Yeah, a week off. That's right.
0: There you go. Look at you.
1: I'm not going to tell you his age.
0: Okay. I was going to ask. We can talk about that later.
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5: Downtown, Demumbrian Street, just west of I-40, we have picked up an accident. 24 westbound on the east bank, just past Shelby Avenue, a crash reported. Near Belmont, 440 westbound, just before exit 3, a crash. In Bellevue, Highway 100 at Temple Road, a crash has been reported. And now the right shoulder remains blocked due to an earlier accident in Montgomery County, 24 westbound at exit 11. I'm Jay Harper.
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19: Even for people who fall asleep easily, staying asleep can be difficult. You wake up, your mind starts to race, you can't turn those thoughts off. Sleep experts say there are a few things you can try. Cognitive shuffling. That's when you choose a random, impersonal, non-emotional word. Then for each letter of that word, think of as many words that begin with each letter as you can before moving on to the next one. It distracts your brain from stress. It also mimics the fragmented thought patterns that usually occur as you drift off to sleep. Sensory grounding is something else. That's when you work through things you can hear, feel, see, smell, or taste. That helps you to be in the moment instead of dwelling on the past or the future. Or just do a mental walkthrough of a place you know well. Familiar but neutral imagery that can calm the brain. I'm Dr. Sanjay Gupta, helping you live a better life.
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Well, the experts now think that they have cracked the code of why Riley Green is in such great shape all the time. They think it's breakfast. He recently told us he starts his day with 2 4-egg omelets and 6 scrambled eggs. That's 14 eggs before the day even begins.

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0: New Luke Combs with 95.5. And did you know today is Gorgeous Grandma Day? Yeah.
1: That is me.
0: Okay. Well, according to our records here, you're not old enough to be a grandmother yet.
1: Well, survey says something different.

look out, Nate Smith's in the middle of a bar crawl. Well, you can join him. He's leaving Garth Brooks, Friends in Low Places, and a show starting shortly at Dirk Bentley's Whiskey Row, a bar crawl with Nate Smith.

0: 95.5 WSM with Big D and Bubba. Everybody's all excited. Coming up Monday morning, Stella Lefty is going to be bringing Boston to the studio.
1: That's right. I can't wait. Also, we got your Williamson County Fair passes to win. Enjoy your weekend. We're back Monday, waking up America's Music City with 95.5 WSM.
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4: Still quite a bit of slow traffic in Montgomery County. 24 westbound at exit 11 due to a previous accident. Downtown, a crash to Mumbrian Street west of I-40. Also near Vandy, 21st Avenue north at West End Avenue. 40 eastbound before Fessler's Lane, we picked up a wreck. In Bellevue, still clearing this crash, Highway 100 at Temple Road. And in Hendersonville, a vehicle apparently has hit a deer. Long Hollow Pike, just west of New Shackle Island. I'm Jay Harper.
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19: 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A new study, this one out of Harvard School of Public Health, found that coffee and tea could help lower your risk of developing dementia. People who enjoyed 1 to 3 caffeinated cups a day saw the biggest impact. In addition to the caffeine, coffee contains hundreds of bioactive compounds that can influence inflammation, glucose metabolism, vascular function, and oxidative stress. It's also possible coffee drinkers might be doing other things that keep them healthy. Eating a more balanced diet, getting plenty of exercise, sleep, not smoking, or drinking too much alcohol. And finally, staying socially active. I'm Dr. Sanjay Gupta, helping you live a better life.
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1: Are you doing the Survivor show?
6: We watched the show. We love the show. And my wife's like, you should post something. And I'm always like, I hate posting stuff. She's like, just you should post something about Survivor. So I posted this thing, and it started growing. I had so many people hit me up thinking I was going to do Survivor that it actually led to the Survivor casting guy reached out to me and asked about it. And maybe down the road somewhere. I don't know. It's hardcore, man. I'm not a very good sleeper to begin with. Being out there sleeping outside in the cold.
1: And also just thinking.
6: Bugs crawling around. 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
1: dude, Darks, they're going to like show you like unflattering.
6: 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Like, when I don't sleep well, I am a beast. And my 14-year-old Jordan, she's like, Dad, I'm afraid you just do what you do here at home, which you feel crazy, and you're going to say something absolutely crazy,
1: yeah,
6: and get canceled.
1: You'd be done.
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It will be here all day for your listening pleasure. Been By Now, a new song out at midnight tonight from Morgan.

0: 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Well, Garth gave us the big, you know, kind of starter announcement. It's a, you know, a starter pack with Garth Brooks and the Back to My Roots Arena Tour. Now 4 dates in Indianapolis. 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
1: 3:30 in the morning, not a soul in sight.

0: Megan Maroney, the beautiful things for everyone to see. Did you see the Cosmopolitan big article, the big feature story, the big photo shoot for Megan and Cosmo? Very cool. Congrats. Kudos to her. 737-9500, the number here in the studio. Trying to get into the back of the, or back into the swing of things for back to school. Some of you, anyway, the teachers, the students, some excited, some not so excited. That's the way it goes. The parents, I think you're all universally excited to get the kids back into school. It sounds like mainly your refrigerator and food supplies would like a break the way it sounds, Mom, huh? Julie's out there in Goodlettsville, line 3. Julie, how old's your son?
1: My son is 13.
2: And he's the one eating you out of house and home, and you said?
1: He hadn't really hit puberty yet, you know what I mean? So he's kind of in that weird, like, little kid, but, you know, yeah. young man. So he's right there. Yeah, because he's, I mean.
2: Does he have the voice cracking and everything?
1: Yes, there's some kids in his class look like they can babysit him. I mean, the difference in size. I mean, he's just, it's crazy. Like, some of them have mustaches. He'll be in eighth grade this coming year. It's just, I don't know. I look at him like he's still my 10, 11-year-old little boy, and he's not. So, but yeah, I think he'll be sprouting here in the next year for sure. So.
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6: Things beginning to calm down a bit accident-wise. Still working this crash, I-40 eastbound before Fessler's Lane. Also, the wreck at 65 southbound before Armory Drive. It's still there, but it has been pushed over to the shoulder. And Long Hollow Pike west of New Shackle Island Road, that accident where someone struck a deer is still being dealt with there. I'm Jay Harper.
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12: We've all been there, in a boring meeting, a long lecture, struggling to stay awake. No matter how hard you try, you nod off, and that is never a good look. Aside from the obvious, making sure you're getting enough sleep, there are a couple quick pick-me-ups that experts recommend before you take your seat. If you have time, you might try to squeeze in a quick nap, just a couple minutes even. That can increase your alertness. Or try to pop outside for a quick walk, get your blood and your hormones pumping, splash some cold water on your face, or grab a cup of coffee, obviously. If you're not a caffeine drinker, even just taking small sips of water throughout your meeting could be enough to keep you awake. Of course, you could also make a point to engage in the meeting. You're not likely to fall asleep while you're actually talking. I'm Dr. Sanjay Gupta, helping you live a better life.
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Well, it seems like every new song we play off the album becomes my new favorite song. From Ella Langley, this is Loving Life Again. I'm Tyler Reese. We'll see you tomorrow afternoon. Country Nights Live is next.

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